0: It's the Greg B. Harrell Show. You know, if there's one thing that people are always saying to me, it's, Greg, what's something we don't know about you? Oh, I love fast fashion. That's why my sweatshirt has a Puma on it. Another thing people are saying is, Greg B. Harrell, you don't have enough news from Fresno on your radio show. And you're thinking, Greg, why would I care what's going on in Fresno? Well, Fresno is a magical place, as we're about to find out when we listen to another actual clip from the Fresno Television News.
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1: Are you involved with somebody?
0: What? No way.
1: Come on, really?
0: Yeah, no, people don't want to commit to me. I was a premature baby. Even my mom was like, all right, enough of this.
1: I haven't seen a picture of you yet, but I hear you're tall.
0: Yeah, I'm 6'6".
1: Well, then what's the problem?
0: Yeah, I don't know. In terms of personality, all of mine are great.
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4: 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Earthquakes, famine, pestilence. 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It's bad news.
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0: Look at that. Earthquakes, famine, pestilence. That's all that's ever on the news. It's bad news.
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0: What you talking about, Chris?
1: 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In fact, I bet you my last dollar there's a good news story every day on Clarksville Now about something great happening in our community.
0: Your last dollar, huh?
1: Well, I don't do cash. 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

It's the Greg B. Harrell Show. The melody of hit songs has become progressively less complicated since 1950. Weird, right? Scientific Report did a study and found that the complexity of song rhythm and pitch decreases every year since 1950, and the average number of notes in a song increases. Why is this? Our attention spans are shorter. More notes means our brain will perk up every once in a while and put our attention back on the music. So bands and artists care less about rhythm and pitch, which sounds like a wrestling tag team, but

0: Z97.5. You know, people phone all show long. Well, I assume they're people. They could be cyborgs pretending to be people. It is tough to tell. So this is going to sound like you're passing by the water gun balloon pop at the fair, but you want to play a game?
1: Sure.

0: Wow. Has Enthusiasm reached out to collab with you on an endorsement? No, I'm kidding. Well, sort of. So this is called Last Text album title.
1: All right.
0: So the last text in your phone is the title of your debut album.
1: Let me see.
0: Read it off to me.
1: I'm a f- idiot.
0: Okay, I mean, hopefully Amazon sells sticker machines for the explicit content tag.
1: Probably.
0: All right. Well, I guess we'll move forward, though it seems impossible given the train wreck this instantly became.
1: Oh, yeah.
0: Okay, now the text before the one you just read is the title of the lead single from that album.
1: Okay. Text before that. Let's see.
0: Oh, here we go. Oh, no.
1: Why are you like this?
0: Wow. Okay, it's the emo anthem we didn't know we needed.
1: Oh, back to 2008.
0: Well, I look forward to purchasing a copy.
1: Dope.
0: I didn't say listening to a copy. I said purchasing.

0: 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We have a new friend and sponsor on the show, Incogni.com/Greg B. Incogni.com/Greg B. Save 60% with my code and protect yourself against identity theft. I use it. It's awesome. I really believe in it. Check it out. And now on to the show. The most annoying part is that when you tell mosquitoes, oh, you suck, they're just like, yeah.
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2: 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The National Weather Service has issued a severe thunderstorm warning in effect until 8 o'clock this evening for Montgomery, Stewart, and Houston counties in Middle Tennessee. Now, for Middle Tennessee, a severe thunderstorm watch is in effect until midnight for Montgomery, Houston, Dixon, Cheatham, Robertson, and Stewart counties. There is also a severe thunderstorm watch in effect for the following counties in western Kentucky until 9 o'clock. Those counties are Christian, Todd, and Trigg counties. Stay with us for further weather updates. 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
1: the Greg B. Harrell Show will be right back. 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

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As long as that's cool with everybody. Yeah? Okay, then we will. Yeah.

0: It's the Greg Beharrell Show. You know, if you're like me, then you also think, I want a modern version of the notebook. I texted you up every day for a year. But also, if you're like me, you're busy during the afternoon all week long. If that's the case, there's something very important you're missing. All the great TV that's on during the afternoon. Don't worry, I've got your back on this. Here's a sample of what you've missed on afternoon TV.
1: Unless you're a stoner, it's not something you'd see. So here's what you missed on afternoon TV.
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0: Oh, that's cool. Well, okay, you know what? 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Why should people visit Santa Fe?
1: That's about...
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1: Oh, I don't...
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0: No, it was just a storm. 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

hit songs has become progressively less complicated since 1950. We just seem to like more simple songs than we ever have before. In fact, there are two key years when the melody of hit songs really dropped off to a real simple place. 1975, the advent of popular disco, and 1996, the advent of copycat grunge. Studies show during those 2 years, melody really took a back seat when it came to songwriting. Some would argue fashion did as well. I wore flannel pants.

0: C97.5. Here, listen to this little chitty chat chat. Well, I appreciate you calling in. You have a nice voice.
1: Do I?
0: What is that like?
1: Man, because I need a job at the moment.
0: Oh, I'm sorry to hear. I hope Lady Luck is in your favor and you line something up soon.
1: I'll make it, though, either way, Greg, so...
0: Yeah, I believe it.
1: This guy's papa was Rolling Stone.
0: Ooh, lucky. My papa was Rolling Stoned.
1: Yeah. Do you have any women on set?
0: What? You do realize you called the Greg Beharrell Show?
1: Yes.
0: Yeah, there is no set. I'm the thing that's fake.
1: All right. Well, send me an invite.
0: Well, it'll be an animated Evite, but still.
1: I'll be there.

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I mean, honest to goodness, there are mini discs propping up my desk.

0: Z97.5. Well, this call was adorbs. So is your commute a short one?
1: Oh, no. I'm not quite home yet.
0: Mm-hmm. Well, what are you going to do when you get home?
1: I'm going home and crack open a beer.
0: Well, I mean, that is better than beer opening some crack. So a beer, that's one.
1: Yeah, just a.
0: And then what do you do to pass the time while you drink your beer?
1: I crack open a beer.
0: Sorry, are you drinking beer or the multiplying mops in Fantasia? Do-do-do-do-do-do-do-do-do.
1: Yeah.
0: But you like the beer, huh?
1: Yeah, basically. If I'm having a beer on a night, then that's a night.
0: Wow, you weren't kidding about the drinking.

0: never know who's going to phone Z97.5. And just like the mystery of the toy in the cereal, once you find out, you'll be like, what is this? What is this supposed to be?
1: Hi.
0: Enchanti.
1: Hello?
0: Yeah, no, sorry, I was trying to be fancy and say enchanté, but pronounce it enchanté for the giggle, which didn't work, clearly. Hi, hello.
1: How's it going?
0: I am flossinosenial apilificationish. You?
1: I'm doing absolutely fantastic right now.
0: Oh, cool. Well, for what reason?
1: I just left the garage to take the trash out.
0: Did you phone me from a Hefty commercial?
1: That's a good question.
0: Because, I mean, I'd expect that kind of comment out of a Renfield, but not you.
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0: Aw, man.
1: What's wrong, Ryan?
0: I missed the concert last night at Downtown Commons. I didn't even know it was happening.
1: It was all over ClarksvilleNow.com. How did you miss it?
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0: Yeah, Zuck, it's Ryan. No, not Reynolds. Pluckelman.
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1: What's wrong, Ryan?
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0: Yeah, Zuck, it's Ryan. No, not Reynolds. Pluckelman.
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0: Look at that. Earthquakes, famine, pestilence. That's all that's ever on the news. It's bad news.
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0: Your last dollar, huh?
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It's the Greg B. Harrell Show. So, Scientific Report did a study, and they found that hit song melodies have become increasingly less complicated since 1950. Okay, so why? What's going on? Well, we talked about how attention spans are shorter now than they ever have been in history. So, a lot of bands and artists choose songs that feature less melody, less notes. They don't want to overwhelm listeners, if you can believe it. But the key reason seems to be the availability of instruments today. It's never been higher. So the complexity of melody became the complexity of instrument. Because bands and artists have access to all these new sounds, instead of puffing up songs with melody, they're puffing up songs with noodling. And yes, it does feel weird to say the word noodling.

0: Sometimes I talk in French when I'm nervous. Qui a appelé mon téléphone?
1: Is this Craig?
0: Craig? Yeah, why not?
1: Oh, it is. I could tell by the voice. You are...
0: Beat button engaged.
1: Breath of fresh air. Funniest guy on the radio. I enjoy you immensely.
0: Oh, phew. I was preparing for you to say one of nine swears. Thank you. Thank you for your
1: No. This isn't on the air.
0: Yeah, my program director says the same thing when listening to my show.
1: You don't want me on the air.
0: You know, I usually have to say that with a question mark and exclamation point.
1: Uh-huh.

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It's pretty cool. Check it out. Let me know what you think. Or just shout what you think, and I'll probably be close enough to hear it. The constant hand rubbing makes me think flies are up to something.

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Z97.5 hit phone call button. Oh, no, that's a direction. Hold on. That's a direction. There we are. It's the Greg Beharrell Show. You can phone this show. It's 888-760-1977. But it is busy in here on the phones, so if I don't get your call, please leave a voicemail. And if it's a good one, it'll get on the show. Yep, these are my listeners.

0: Hey, great. Just see what's going on for yourself, I guess. I was just trying to think what else to say, and that's all I can think of.
1: So, what are you doing?
2: So, Greg, I'm going to send you random clips of me screaming, okay? I hope you put on a show, mate. Some people may not find it humorous, but I'm just going to do it, okay?

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Songwriter brain. That's a thing. A study published in Brain Apparatus Communication, one of my personal favorite magazines, says that people who write songs have more fluid pathways in key parts of their brain than people who don't pen tunes. Now, this happens because musicians have honed their musical ability for years, and the elasticity of their brain wiring allows for a rewiring. That is why musicians can do seemingly surreal things when playing instruments. They've rewired their brain

0: so they can get there faster. That is a great idea for a sci-fi spec script. I'm going to write that down. Brain rewire.
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1: 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I don't need the pollen count or the darn tootin' moon phase.
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1: Well, thanks, but what am I going to complain about now?
0: The price of soda?
1: Oh, back in my day, pop was only 25 cents a bottle. And movies, you could see a movie.
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0: 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Let me play this call for you, mostly because I desire approval.
1: What's happening? Is that you? I'm listening to the radio. You're okay. I'm in mute on you right now. Check you out. Hi.
0: That was going to be my accusation.
1: You're a funky monkey.
0: Bong or pipe?
1: That's funny.
0: Answer the question.
1: Bong.
0: Yep.
1: I was getting high.
0: Mm-hmm.
1: Yeah, I was getting high and listening to you.
0: Should we have a moment of silence for all your cereal?
1: Yes. So, I had something clever to say.
0: And what was the clever thing you had to say?
1: I don't know. I forgot. Because my bong got me all... I'm hearing myself.
0: What a bookend.

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I use it. It's awesome. I really believe in it. Check it out. And now on to the show. Maybe Oscar is a grouch because his middle name is The.

I like to close every show by writing a little something in my diary. So here we go. Dear Diary, Greg B. Harrell here. I want to write a book, but I'm a control freak, so it'll be an I choose your own adventure. 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

0: died and you just said no. 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

0: 45 years, whatever. So I'll say it again. Mm-hmm. But the problem is she will not meet me halfway. So she talks at a 3. I need her to talk at about a 7. But if I say it again, she comes back at a 15.
1: Oh, I see what you're saying. Yeah.
0: So, yeah.
2: That's love for you.
0: Yeah.
3: 15 never helped anybody.
0: Yeah. I'm sorry. What'd you say? I said, okay.
4: I'm with Jake on this. This is funny.
0: Yeah. Oh, no. No, it's not funny.
2: It's pretty funny.
0: And then I've mentioned this before. And I think we have other people who have this. I know Oskay is deaf in one ear.
1: Mm-hmm. Yes.
3: I forget which one.
0: But my right ear, for whatever reason, is slightly better than my left ear.
3: Sure.
1: Mm-hmm.
0: But I always sleep on the right side of the bed from the perspective of lying down. You following me here?
1: Sure.
0: So,
3: and why would you have any other different perspective?
0: So I'm sleeping stage right, if you will. I'll put it in terms you can understand, Josh. So I'm sleeping stage right.
3: So I'm standing at the foot of the bed, and I'm looking at the bed. Which side are you on?
0: I'm on the left.
3: You're on the left.
4: Okay. I'll put this in terms you can understand. Hurry it up.
0: So my point being, if we're on our backs,
3: right,
0: and it comes time to go to sleep.
3: You're at a deficit already.
0: Yes, so then I've got to kind of flop over.
3: Right.
0: Which one might think would lead to a little amorous,
2: yeah, sure,
0: you know,
3: a little get going,
0: a little horizontal,
2: the beast with two backs,
3: a little something for the effort.
4: That's right,
0: a little horizontal jujitsu,
4: some risky
0: will.
4: Business,
0: wrestling, judo, whatever. But that's irritating.
2: To her?
1: It's irritating to her.
0: Well, yes, my presence is irritating. No, but to roll over, I'm sorry, what'd you say? Then I have to roll over like this.
3: You know what? You might be onto something. I thought it was just the noises you make. It might be you.
0: Yes, I think that's perfectly possible.
3: Yeah.
0: Yeah, what I wear, say, think, do.
1: Just like a match made in heaven to me.
3: I always like to reverse these situations. Let's say that she had trouble hearing and you...
0: I have said that so many times.
3: You would probably you would meet her more than halfway.
4: I think so too. Would be accommodating.
3: Absolutely. Yeah,
2: absolutely.
0: It's the irritation factor of having to say something twice for her.
3: Sure. Right.
0: But then I get the one. Ever get this one? Oh, I was just talking to. I'll say, what'd you say? Oh, I was just talking to myself.
1: Yeah.
0: Okay. So how the F am I supposed to know that?
2: Yeah.
0: So, yeah. There's, in any event, the rumbling you may hear in the air is my belly.
3: You should start like a product. You know, I have a hamburger helper. Maybe you should like have a fight helper and whatever you start going, man. You can add, and there'll be an argument. There, boom.
0: That really isn't an argument.
4: Was the burrito worth it?
0: You know something? It was.
4: Yeah. Okay, yeah, sometimes it is.
1: Yep. There you go.
0: It was great.
3: I've had a truck stop burrito that's not bad. So,
4: sure. Yeah, we were just shocked to hear that.
2: Yeah,
1: you were at a truck stop. Yeah.
3: Heck yeah.
0: No, sorry, and I meant to say a food truck.
4: Right? Sure, yeah.
0: But yeah, no, it was amazing. The tortilla was, I think, pan-fried after
1: the... Oh, yeah.
0: So it was sort of a crispy...
3: Flour?
0: Soft tortilla. Does that make sense?
1: Yes, wonderful. Of course, yeah.
0: Meeting the two tortilla worlds halfway. Yeah.
3: Flour or corn tortilla?
0: Flour. Yeah.
3: Excellent.
0: And it was a big one, and I... Especially, I don't really eat all that much food, especially at lunch. Usually just have a salad, and I ate the whole thing.
3: It was just
0: so good.
1: What'd you have on there? Beans, meat? What'd you got?
0: I don't know. I didn't know. The girls got it for me. I don't know what was there.
2: When did the trouble start?
1: Chicken, what do you got?
0: About 2 hours after.
2: Oh.
3: Wait a minute. They ordered you food, and then not that much
1: didn't
3: later,
1: tell you, what was
3: you
1: in
3: got
1: it?
3: A little sick?
0: Yes.
3: Maybe it's me watching Dateline too much, but.
0: Yeah. Now, there has been an omission, I will say that.
2: What?
3: You have had a clearing of the law.
0: Yeah.
3: Okay.
0: Yes, and it was of two worlds. I'm not going to get into any details.
1: Okay, good.
3: Semi-solid.
0: No, there was.
1: Oh.
0: I will just leave it at that.
3: Okay.
0: However, I'm hoping that there's a

0: second stage, if you will, because the term launch is in order.
1: Now, on the other,
2: Christy, I'm going to guess you're about a type six on the Bristol scale.
0: Yeah. Uh-huh.
1: On the other side of the coin, if you flipped where we are, Christy, day
3: still
1: three.
3: Nothing.
1: Day three, day four. Still
4: that's not nothing. Good. That's not good.
3: Yeah. Did the Dukalax or whatever it's called. Yeah. Dukalax. Nothing.
2: It should be called Dukalax.
4: Yeah. Dukalax.
0: Oh, yes, yes.
3: Yes.
0: If you try to...
1: Duke.
0: I remember at
3: those
0: one
3: soft
0: point,
3: shoes taste terrible.
0: What? At one point post-surgery, this was years ago, after my arm, I had a similar thing with Pat, a very serious arm injury in my case. But a buddy of mine came over to the house where I was recovering, and he's a physician.
3: Sure.
0: And he said, by the way, have you had any movements, if you will?
3: Mm-hmm.
0: And it had been 11 days.
3: Oh, I'm only on day three.
0: And he said, well, I'll be right back. And he left, and he was gone like an hour and a half. And I thought, oh, dear God, my good friend has been killed in some kind of car accident, trying to get my bowels functioning. But he returned, and he had the tripartite, if you will, method.
3: What's that?
0: He had your Dulcolax.
3: Right.
0: Right, in powder form.
3: Uh-huh.
0: Right, and then he had...
4: Clear liquid, sodium citrate.
0: He had some liquid thing.
1: What is this, like a three-pronged attack?
0: Yes,
1: I like it.
0: And then
1: yeah.
0: he had a suppository.
3: Oh, yeah, that's not going to happen.
4: How'd that feel?
0: Well,
1: you don't like a suppository.
3: Never had one.
1: Even if it would help.
3: I don't think so.
0: The key to a suppository, Christy...
1: Lubrication.
2: It's just like reverse pooping.
0: Yeah, no. Yeah, but you got to have...
3: I don't really put my poop back in.
0: You're going to want to have a medical grade latex glove.
3: Well, of course, yes.
0: And I always have hundreds of them at my house.
3: So do I.
1: And the suppositories are well lubricated.
4: You use a ski glove.
1: Yeah.
0: But
3: never...
0: the point being, after the if you will, the triple action attack.
3: Yeah.
0: I gave birth to what I often describe as a sandpaper softball.
3: Yeah.
0: It was quite the relief, but. As the movie, I guess, said, there will be blood.
3: Oh.
0: But well worth it.
3: What a way to start the day.
0: Hey, it's your fault.
1: This is my son, HW.
3: Did you hear that? It was my fault.
4: Your fault.
3: He's the one that came in here and said his...
4: I heard.
3: That's okay.
0: I just said there may be extraneous sonic activity in the room. In the form of...
3: Right.
4: Well, Chrissy's going to blow when he says
1: I don't think we... Tom and Chrissy and I have been 50 years. We've never farted in front of each other, I don't think so.
2: I can't even... I mean, that is like got to be unwritten rule number one about a recording studio.
3: Oh, absolutely. God, yeah.
0: Yeah.
2: Just don't fart.
1: Because the soundproofing lends itself to smell. Hangs there.
2: Yeah. Why would you do that?
0: Kind of we're going to get to our letters in a matter of moments. Look forward to that. Sports headlines of sorts?
1: We got World Cup TV ratings as near as they can figure. That's right, ladies and gentlemen, our long national nightmare is finally over. NFL training camps start today with the Panthers and the Arizona Cardinals because, in what, a couple weeks?
2: What do they do, two-a-days?
1: The Pro Football Hall of Fame, it's changed. Like a half a day, and they only wear pads like two in the afternoon.
0: How many of the teams... still cart themselves off to a different location?
1: I don't know.
0: More and more
1: teams are going to just, they say, in their facilities.
3: Yeah.
1: August 6th, Thursday, August 6th, it'll be on Peacock. The Panthers and the Arizona Cardinals. The NFL preseason is right around the corner.
0: It is getting so difficult to watch anything.
1: Why is that?
0: You just can't find it.
1: Well, you can find it.
2: Actually, you know what? There is an app that if you just type in what it is you want to watch, it shows you exactly where.
1: The app I use, and it might be your same, is titled perfectly for you. It's called Just Watch.
2: Yeah. Might be time to get that.
0: Yeah, I have to get that.
1: Put it in the search bar. Boom.
0: My TV.
3: Usually, if you just Google it, it'll come up.
0: Whatever my system is. It shows this, if you go to the guide.
1: Uh-huh. I do enjoy hearing about your TV.
0: It's never on the right time.
1: Never, yeah. Right.
0: So it'll be showing 7:00 in the evening. This is the Today Show. And you can't, I don't know.
4: Never on the right time.
0: No, it'll have the guide for that morning.
1: Never on the right time. You can't find any shows. You have to
3: warm your TV.
4: Every TV on the right time.
0: Every 10 minutes, you have to tell them you're still there.
1: Yep,
0: God,
1: yep.
0: I hate it. I've got to get a new system.
1: The TV has to warm up.
0: I'm so sick of it. Are you still watching? Hey, it's none of your business what I'm doing. Okay.
1: It's none of your business what I'm doing.
0: Stop asking me questions.
4: That can be turned off.
3: Yeah, that can be.
0: It can't be.
4: Yeah.
0: No, it can't. I had a technician over. I was
1: there
0: so pissed about it.
1: You guys, are new to the ball game. You just have to go, that's a shame, Tom. You can't question
0: something to do
1: it.
0: With Wi-Fi.
1: There it is.
0: Apple TV.
1: Yep, yep.

0: using up some kind of electronic whoop stuff that I'm paying for.
1: Stuff. Well, you see what you guys did?
2: Yeah.
1: You got them all worked up.
2: You've got to go. Yeah. You've got
0: to
2: do
0: so
2: this.
0: So I said to the guy, is there something I can
2: well,
0: do
2: that's a shame,
0: to
2: Tom.
0: Have this end? I've got to change whatever the
2: name. I feel your pain, Tom. That's a shame.
3: right off the bat.
4: That has to be just something on your TV.
0: No,
2: I'm not doing it again. You're
1: That's got to be incredibly frustrating.
0: No, it's not. It's something about, I don't know.
4: All right.
1: The TV is meant to comfort. And
2: No. The TV is an evil device that's to be figured out.
1: I mean, that's good. Nobody wants that.
2: No.
1: I hope you do get a new
0: system. I had a guy come over. Is there any way to get this to stop? No. It's like with the TV, the company that provides the service does that so they can.
4: Oh.
0: It's something about, I don't know, bandwidth or satellite time or.
3: Does Kelly have issues with
0: electricity?
3: The TV?
0: Electricity. Pardon me?
3: Does Kelly have issues with the TV? Can she figure it out?
2: Maybe. Oh, no. Don't you dare. No, sir.
3: Shut up.
2: I feel sorry for him, but I it's beyond my knowledge.
0: We don't watch much TV anyway, and we usually have one show that we're watching. But the one that we were watching, we've both given up on.
2: That Which one's that?
0: Something,
2: Land Man?
0: Something Bay, whatever.
4: Oh, Widow's Bay. Okay. Oh, you're wrong.
2: That's a shame. I kind of hung in there and I enjoyed it.
0: I like the actor. I don't know. I have a rule. If I don't want to be around those people in a TV show, I'm out. So
2: that's got to limit your TV.
0: It does. Yeah. I barely watch anything. It's getting harder and harder to watch the news.
2: I bet.
0: Let's see now. Where were we? Oh, so that's coming up in sports.
2: Sure.
0: Christy, I know we got monkey news. What
4: we got
0: else?
4: Monkey news. We have Morgan Wallen in the news. We have Cheez-It news.
2: Ooh, oh, man. I love Cheez-It.
4: God, I do too.
0: It's another one of these combo things.
4: Yeah.
1: Oh, really?
4: Mm-hmm.
0: I'm not sure I approve of this one, but then again, I'm not a Cheez-It guy.
4: This isn't up your alley.
0: Yeah, it's not for me.
4: No.
0: But because, the word I'm looking for, magnanimous. Help me here, Jim.
4: I thought you were going to say open-minded.
0: No.
1: Magnanimous works.
2: Honest, magnanimous, forthright.
0: I thought perhaps some of you guys might be interested in that.
4: Uh-huh.
1: Well, thank you. Yeah, we are.
0: You're a cheese guy?
1: I like Cheez-Its, yeah.
0: Oh, you really?
4: Yes.
1: Okay, yeah.
2: Cheese, Grommet. Cheese, yes.
0: And apparently it's called a Cheez-It.
4: Yes.
1: Right.
0: Not cheese. I always
4: You've
0: thought
4: never
0: they
4: had Cheez-Its. A
0: Cheez-It? Well, when desperate on a couple of occasions.
2: So what do you prefer other than, because I'm sensing that you look down on cheeses.
4: Are you a cheese nip guy?
1: Those are good.
0: I find that offensive to our Japanese friends.
2: It wasn't until you mentioned that.
3: There's no need to do that.
2: Now, real quick, look on his face, also, how happy he is.
0: I also resent calling ski hill slopes. So let's...
3: you know what?
4: Look what the
1: You know what? I'll do it.
2: Everybody's talking about weight loss.
4: Yeah, they
0: All
4: are.
0: Right, Brick House.
2: And injectables.
0: It's a brick. Wah, wah, wah, house. Ouch. Brick House Nutrition. I've just been handed a pack of Cheez-It. See, I always thought it was Cheez-Its. It's Cheez-It. Singular.
4: Yes.
0: But there's more than one in here. This is a mistake. Sorry. back to Brick House. A group of physicians that have come up with an alternative to the injectable weight loss stuff. The GLP-1s, they call them. And I guess there's a GLP-2. I can't keep track. What's going on here? I'm talking about something called Lean. 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We're happy.

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0: Conway.
1: Hey, Chick.
0: There's Josh Arnold.
2: Before we get to letters today, I have an oral letter because I have a question about something I've seen in the green room for Tom.
0: Excellent. Right. There's Ace Cosby.
3: Hello.
0: We'll figure it out together.
2: Yes.
0: I'm Chick. Hello, Tom. Josh.
4: Yes.
0: Has a problem.
2: The answer might be you don't know.
0: Ah.
2: But this was found in, for those who don't know, our green room. There's sort of an everybody section, and then there is a Tom section.
5: Right.
0: Exactly. Where he has his own stand, if you will.
2: Yeah,
0: his shelves.
2: Own, yeah.
4: My own coffee machine.
5: Yes.
2: Sure, yeah.
4: I don't know. I did not ask for that.
0: Sure, you don't.
4: I think I just behaved in such a way that it became obvious if I don't get it, there's going to be a problem.
0: Squeaky wheel always getting the grease.
5: Yeah.
2: Sure. Yeah, yeah, which is great. It all works out fine.
4: I just don't want any of your filthy hands touching
5: that's
4: my stuff.
5: Okay. Okay.
2: Well, I have touched something because I had to bring it in here to ask you what was going on.
4: Okay, what is it?
2: So you you have your special stir sticks, you have your special spoons, and a lot of these things are in totes, and they're in individual totes.
0: It goes on and on.
2: Well organized.
5: Uh-huh.
2: Well, I happen to notice just now the spoon tote.
5: Yeah.
2: Somebody, and I don't know if it was you, Tom, has taped.
4: I did that.
2: Has taped paper over the handle holes of the tote.
4: Yeah,
5: Tom
4: because
5: did that.
4: The spoons were falling out where the holes were.
2: Well. That does answer.
4: And I have gone through about 10 different brands of spoon.
0: And these are the right spoons?
4: Yeah, and I have 1,000 of them.
0: Okay.
5: Those are your favorite.
4: Yeah, that's the spoon I use for my cereal every morning.
2: Okay.
0: And now, wait a minute. What has he done? He taped up the holes in the bin?
2: So there's a handle here.
1: Why would they fall out?
0: Okay.
4: Because there's holes there.
2: But so you're saying oftentimes the spoon would make its way out.
4: So I taped it up, yes.
0: So now the hole
4: don't touch the spoon part if you're going to put it back.
2: I'll use it.
0: So that
5: it looks like some of those spoons have been mixed up.
0: It isn't even with the floor, if you will, of the bin. I'm just concerned how they get out the hole.
1: They don't.
4: Yes, well, you fill it to the top, and right now it's only half full.
5: Okay.
2: All right. Well, I saw it.
4: I have a system. My iced tea bags are in a one thing. I've got a rack for the coffee.
2: I just wanted to know how this incorporates. Oh, I also noticed you put a paper towel on the bottom of the tub.
0: Yeah, now what's that for?
2: Is it so that the spoons don't touch the bottom?
4: Yeah, the bottoms could be filthy.
5: Oh my! God.
4: I do wash that every now and then.
0: Now, what about the just the filthiness of a regular run of the mill paper towel? You worry about that?
4: Yeah. No. Those are
5: you not worry about the germs that sit on top.
2: I am worried now. I have a feeling all those spoons are being thrown away.
1: Oh yeah.
5: Oh yeah.
0: Oh yeah. You brought them in here. They're filthy.
4: I'm not
0: now.
4: That insane.
0: Don't. Once again, don't cut yourself short.
4: I told you, my friend Sean, there were some painters over at his house.
5: Mm-hmm.
4: And after they were painting some of the interior rooms, after they left, he took all of the toilet paper that had been in the spinner things, threw it all away and put in new ones.
5: Did they even use his bathrooms?
4: I don't know. But my level of paranoia is certainly not that bad.
2: I'm going to try this spoon. This is a solid spoon. It's not bending.
4: These are great. These are the Cadillac.
2: How's the mouth fit?
0: Are they actual plastic or are they made from plant fiber or do we know?
4: No, they're biodegradable plastic.
0: They are?
4: Yes.
2: Yeah. And you can tell. But it's a sturdy spoon and...
4: Nice mouthfeel.
0: Let me ask you this. Would you be proud to use that at a formal occasion?
2: Yes.
0: Part of your table.
2: Zero shame.
0: No kidding.
2: Especially like a nicer outdoor banquet.
1: Okay. Right. So they were flying at the sides of that tray.
4: Yes.
0: Time and time again, I'm getting the feeling. So much so that you had to tape up the holes to keep the spoons
4: in
0: the box.
4: Yes, I probably should ask someone to get me a different bin.
0: You go.
5: This works fine.
0: There you go. Cut it off at the choke point. You're right.
5: You don't need another
4: bin.
5: And
4: she was able to find a perfect bin to hold my iced tea. My iced tea little container thing. Remember that I inadvertently hit the wrong button and got like 30 of those?
5: Yes.
4: Each one has like 100 tea bags in it.
2: Oh, yeah.
4: Yeah, so we're never going to have to order iced tea bags again. I got plenty.
5: There you go.
2: All right. Just curious.
4: I've got my system.
2: Yeah.
4: It's all down. I can get it done in, 7 minutes.
2: Very nice.
5: You eat your breakfast in 7 minutes? That's not good for your stomach.
0: You put a clock up on yourself?
4: I just know how long it takes because I get in here at a certain time and I enter this room at a specific time.
2: I say you change nothing. Whatever you're comfortable with, you do.
1: It's working.
0: Yeah.
4: Today there was an interruption.
5: Uh-oh.
2: Oh, no.
4: I don't want to get back to the intestinal issue.
0: No, go ahead.
4: It was a welcome interruption, I must say.
0: We want help.
2: Scatological.
4: Yes.
5: Well, apparently that's what our listeners are talking about, too. Christy, my wife and I were vacationing in Hawaii, and we were both dealing with my current dilemma.
4: Christy is incredibly constipated.
5: We were advised by friends that eating papaya would fix the problem.
0: I've heard that.
2: It's very good
5: for digestion. Boy, were they right. It worked so well, we started referring to

0: papaya as poopaya.
1: Oh, that's so funny.
2: Did not know that.
3: Also, I've heard...
0: I have not heard that either.
3: Coconut is a... will give you the runs.
0: Really?
3: Yeah. Mm.
2: I don't have to worry about that. I hate coconut.
3: I love the taste of coconut. Don't like the stray hairs that seems
2: the
3: coconut.
2: The mouthfeel.
0: Yeah. Mm. Yeah. Thank you, Charles.
2: It's like eating spaghetti that's got hair in it.
3: Right.
2: It is time to check into the mailbag.
1: I got your mailbag right here. Aha.
2: I'll start her off, as they say in the Allman Brothers, Barry starts her off.
3: Uh-huh.
2: As the bass kicks in for Whippin' Post.
3: Everybody's right with you on
2: great
3: that,
2: moments
3: that
2: at the mention. Fillmore.
3: Yes, sir. Oh,
4: that is funny, Christy. You did start off
0: I did
4: off
0: start
4: the
0: it off, and... but that's okay.
3: Yeah. Well, this is the one I start off with, therefore that we're starting off, said Thomas. Yes.
2: I am not allowed to use the gentleman's name.
3: All right.
2: Although
3: is it a common name?
2: It's associated with a famous socialist. Okay.
3: Karl Marx?
0: Lenin?
3: I never forget.
1: McCartney?
3: I always forget Engels' first name. Damn it.
2: Maybe Friedrich is. Not the name. That's one of the famous. Friedrich
3: Nietzsche?
2: Engels, yeah.
3: Nietzsche?
2: Isn't it Friedrich
3: Engels? Is it Friedrich Engels?
2: I'll ask Josh. Weren't you doing your...
3: Marx and Engels.
2: Nightly reading of...
3: See, now I got to
2: right. I forget what night you...
1: What's Nietzsche night?
4: The night before was reading about the proletariat.
2: I see.
4: And the ills thereof. Or therein, I should say.
2: I used to have a guy that almost every other sentence he used the word dialectic and proletariat. God, I was hoping
4: he used proletariat.
2: I was hoping someone would push him off a bridge. What a dick. Went to see Rush.
3: Hey, it is Karl Marx, Friedrich Engels. Way to go, Tom.
2: I went to see Rush, writes No Name. I really wanted to go see this show. It was in Chicago.
3: Hmm. I think they're going to be in the Sphere. Did we announce that? That's
2: what?
3: Kind of a rumor, yeah.
0: Oh, Rush. I haven't heard that.
2: That's, I'll go there.
3: Red Pepper Hot rumor.
4: Yeah. Oh, cool.
2: And it's Rush. They're playing with a keyboard player, right?
5: Keyboarder and new drummer.
2: And this drummer is this lady is just unbelievable.
3: Yeah. The keyboardist is Philip Teicher. Of Ferranti and Teicher.
2: Okay,
3: exactly
2: that's
3: right.
2: True.
3: Oh. You're all in for a big treat. Big treat.
2: By the way, in Chicago, a footnote already, he begins with a footnote. Malort?
3: Malort?
4: Oh, yeah, Malort.
2: Malort? Malort. Yeah. What is that? Oh, that's the stuff.
3: The
2: that
3: drink.
2: I see.
0: Yeah. Yeah, in Chicago.
2: That's the drink that...
3: It's popular because it tastes so bad.
2: Yeah, right. it's a rite of passage, if you will, an initiation to Chicago. We're going to be... I think Willie's going to bring us some. This is called the Chicago Handshake.
0: Mm-hmm.
2: Anyways, he goes, went to see Rush. I saw four other females.
0: Whoa.
3: Other than the lady on stage playing the drums, right?
2: Other than his wife. Took his wife.
3: So okay.
2: I think Rush does tend to skew male.
4: Yeah, I think so. There are some...
0: I have seen them
4: I'm
0: live.
4: Surprised, though, that... I mean, obviously, there are more there than four. It's a large place, but...
1: Yeah, it can't be just four.
2: It's a... I've seen Rush several times. Great band. Just incredibly cool to see him live. Anyway, then he goes, let's see.
3: Who is this again? What's his name?
2: a famous socialist.
3: Okay.
0: Why can't we give him his... Well, no.
2: Not Che.
3: Guevara?
4: Mom Donnie?
3: Fidel?
2: That wouldn't be a first name, though, but you're on the right track.
4: Oh, okay.
2: Okay.
3: You so what two.
4: Else is, what else is Bernie
3: up? You two cooking up over there.
2: He goes, my dogs don't like fireworks. This guy's all over the map.
0: I guess.
2: My dogs don't like fireworks either.
3: Preach, brother, preach.
2: We have to take him to a kennel a half a mile away from the show where they have the fireworks. That's desperate. I have found those, what do you call them? THC? No.
0: CBD.
2: CBD, sir.
0: Mm-hmm.
2: Charlie Daniels Band approved.
3: You put them
0: gummies.
3: In here, double them out to Georgia, and all your cares go away.
2: Yeah, they're more like dog biscuits.
0: Yeah. Did that help?
2: The CBD.
0: Yeah.
3: I found my Aussie, she likes, it's a sleeve. It looks like a sleeve that someone would wear on your elbow, but it goes over her head. It keeps it quiets your ears down a little bit.
0: Aww.
2: Yeah.
3: Yeah, she likes
2: check with your vet. Don't take our advice. But
3: right.
2: If you've got a dog, one of my dogs, if I can, before there's a storm... Before I can hear the thunder, he does. And I know because he's in bed with me. It's under my pillow.
0: Aww.
2: Yeah.
4: He buries his face.
2: Oh, yeah. I'm dead asleep and I feel this breathing. Oh, Kelly, a little bit of not ever. It's always the dog.
0: She's never awakened you with a little.
1: Well, that's a good time.
3: And the punchline is, isn't you want doggy style or not, huh?
2: Okay. long time listener, been listening since 1984. Well, thanks very much,

0: Damn.
1: I won't mention your name, and I appreciate it. Oh, P.S., for the book club read, oh, we were talking about books to read.
2: Mm-hmm.
1: He's recommending Gales of November, a book about the Edmund Fitzgerald. We were just talking about that not too long ago. Pat, if you had your guitar and you could play right now.
3: Thank God my sling is
2: Thank
3: on.
2: Thank God, yeah. I've never been so happy that. For your surgery
0: Here's the
2: in
0: song
2: all my
0: we
2: life.
0: Would have played.
2: Yeah.
0: Yeah. Beck, isn't your other shoulder hurting?
3: It does.
1: Pat, remind me.
3: Starting to throb a little bit.
1: Remind me, you, me, and Alan are going to get together. I want to do a acapella version of the Rectum of Ella Fitzgerald with like a six-piece choral group.
3: Uh-huh.
1: Maybe we can get a local gospel group to do
2: Why?
1: It.
2: Why?
3: My vocal cords are starting to like seize up a little bit.
1: Oh, wouldn't that be great?
2: No.
3: No. I mean,
2: no.
1: Having
2: yes.
1: a great gospel right. group going.
3: I mean,
0: please,
3: yes.
0: please don't ask a local gospel
2: yeah,
0: group.
2: Yeah, please don't.
0: Sing the
2: think
0: Ella
2: about it.
0: Fitzgerald.
1: Yeah. Yeah. Yes. The rectum. Maybe I should go with a...
0: My
1: Maybe
0: head
1: go with
0: is
1: like a,
0: dizzy with
1: like
0: the audio.
1: Yeah. Like a mega church.
0: Wait a second.
1: The singing whiteys.
0: You know, second thought, no, please go.
3: Yeah. You know what? I'm in. I want to see this. I want to see the looks on all their faces.
2: Yeah.
1: Just, wait a minute. You know, not all my ideas are as good as this one. Wait a minute. We have another letter, I hope.
0: Dear Bob and Top Show,
4: Louis Armstrong's home.
0: This is from a Josh from Chico, California.
2: Ah, Chico.
0: Chico, and you don't have to worry. The pound of python meat that I ordered after listening to the show has arrived.
5: How about that?
0: I'm keeping it in the freezer until this weekend. I will let you know how it goes.
5: Please do.
0: Thank you, Josh.
2: I've seen python at the grocery store.
1: Again, I...
2: I don't know who eats it
0: from,
2: or what they
0: no,
2: eat,
0: this
2: but...
0: is from Mr. Crumb, the guy in Florida.
1: Oh.
0: Yeah. No, that's where he got the meat from. He
1: yeah, we from talked, to Mr. Crumb. He has the store in Everglades. Was it Everglade City?
2: I wasn't here for this.
0: The gateway to the Everglades.
1: This is the guy that he made the National News Wire because he was serving python pizza.
2: Yeah.
1: He's one of these python hunters.
2: Right.
1: But he's also
2: got to do something with all that meat, right?
1: And he's got, you might like these.
0: That's not all, yeah.
1: You can get Converse All-Stars made out of snakeskin.
0: Yep.
1: They're pretty cool looking.
2: Really?
0: And yeah. Hey Dude's comfortable shoes, they make those out of snakeskin.
1: He's got snakeskin.
0: Belts, of course.
1: Belts, hat bands, you name it.
5: It's pretty cool.
2: That is cool.
1: But he's one of those guys that goes out and hunts them at night. And he said barefoot?
0: That's the only way to hunt them.
5: Why is that?
0: You walk in water and you feel them with your feet.
2: Oh.
0: And when you hit a python, you reach down and grab it.
3: Oh, my goodness.
1: Now,
0: you want to hunt pythons?
1: By
0: or
1: you,
0: not?
1: He means not me and you. He means right. other people. I could never do it. Coming up, we have more of your letters. And once again, bobandtom.com. We've got some really cool new stuff and links there to various other things with our social media. But we do have a little button you can just press to, it'll send us an email.
0: That's exactly right.
1: It simplifies that activity.
0: One, two,
1: right
0: three.
1: Now, this portion of the Bob and Tom Show features Chick McGee's
0: Simply
1: Malif Lewis.
0: Please safe. That's right. You know, did you know in the United States there's a break-in every 26 seconds? That means somewhere right now an intruder is getting ready to break in. Traditional home security only alerts you after a break-in has already happened, and that's, of course, way too late. 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
0: Yes,
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1: Hi.
0: Hello, Pat Godwin.
2: Hello, Chick.
0: Hello, Josh Arnold.
3: Hi.
0: Hey, there's Ace Cosby.
4: Hello.
0: Hello. I'm Chick at the NHTSA Sports Desk. 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Well, I'll tell you, when you speed, you have less time to react. 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Hello, Tom.
5: Hello, Chick McGee. We're reading letters right now. Do you want to start her off?
0: Dear Bob and Tom okay. Show, as a longtime listener of your show, I was flabbergasted, dismayed, and puzzled that you didn't know what random shape Tom would choose to have his pool appear. Can you guess what he suggested for the shape?
5: Again, this was an idea that Josh had. If you had unlimited funds, what shape, if you're putting a pool in, what shape would you have your pool?
0: A standard or show a little style.
1: Right.
3: Right.
0: Class.
3: Right.
5: I mean, Nashville, Tennessee, famous for the guitar-shaped pools.
0: Oh, yeah.
5: Yeah. For example.
0: Mm-hmm. I came up with a dog bone-shaped pool.
3: I like that. That's fun.
0: That's hilarious.
3: And simple and,
0: yes. Just like me. Fun and simple.
5: not very practical.
0: Yeah, exactly.
1: Why is it not practical?
5: Well, you couldn't have a cover.
1: Well,
3: we're not taking into that. This scenario is just about.
0: If you're going to get a bone shaped pool, you get a bone shaped cover.
5: You couldn't.
2: You get a custom.
3: The person who gets a shaped pool has pool people.
1: Right.
3: Where they don't even worry about a cover.
5: Yes. Well, if they have trees, then they have a pool full of leaves.
1: Why are you
5: pissing on the? Okay, sorry. Go. What am I supposed to have for? What's the shape of my pool?
0: Tom would have his pool in the shape of the state of Michigan. Of course.
3: That's a fun one too.
1: Yes,
0: at least.
5: And the UP would be a giant hot tub.
3: There you go.
5: And there'd be the Mackinac Bridge.
0: Yes. He mentions the Mackinac going across your pool.
1: Yeah.
5: Oh, that'd be cool.
4: Or a reasonable model. You couldn't fit the entire bridge.
5: I think you'd have the Mackinac Bridge connecting the hot tub to the pool.
1: Yeah, of course.
5: This is
0: it's from Scott. Scott in Midland, Michigan.
5: Oh, thank you very much. My aunt was from Midland, Michigan.
0: Is that right?
5: That's right.
0: That's where they bottle the paranoia, right? Wasn't your aunt paranoid?
5: No, the other aunt.
0: Oh, I'm sorry.
5: Yeah.
1: Is your mother's
5: sister? Yes, my mom's sister, Janet.
1: Okay.
0: Now, were they really your mom's sisters, or were they just someone she met playing softball?
5: Yes, my mother had seven siblings, two sets of twins.
2: Lots of friends.
0: Was your mom an amazing athlete?
5: Yes.
3: Tommy, say hello to your Aunt Cesara.
0: look how light her eyes are, and look how dark her head
1: is. Was Aunt Gert, was she your mom's sister, too?
5: No.
1: That was your dad's.
3: This is your aunt.
5: That was my dad's aunt.
0: Spell that for me.
5: My dad had almost no living relatives.
1: Okay. All right.
5: Seriously.
0: How do you spell Aunt Gert?
1: Gertie.
5: It was Gertrude. But they called her Gerk.
3: Gerk.
0: G-E-R-K.
1: Oh, like a
0: gherkin?
1: Like a pickle?
5: Yeah.
0: She liked a pickle.
5: She was the one.
0: Give me that pickle.
5: She was old when I was young.
1: Okay.
5: You know what I'm saying? When you're like six.
0: Yesterday when I was young.
5: You know, she's six. You're six and she's 90.
1: Sure.
5: And every Christmas she's still alive, that one.
0: Come get
5: she's
0: her.
5: She's the one.
2: Is she still with us?
5: This is the first time I... she'd be 170. She's the one... this is where I learned the word cremains.
2: Yeah.
5: The cremated remains of Andy Gerk. They were in kind of a little thinner than a shoebox.
1: A little tin?
5: It was a box. It was the shape of a shoebox, but thinner.
3: Uh-huh. Loaded with silverfish.
5: with a silvery top. And she was in that, ashes.
2: Why couldn't they get an urn?
5: And it was in our garage.
1: In your garage.
5: Absolutely. Right next to the human door that goes from the garage to the kitchen.
3: And the plunger, yeah.
5: And,
0: did you hear what he just said? The human door.
1: Not the dog door.
0: How stupid does he think we are?
5: Well, no, I mean, you say...
0: I have to explain them.
5: The door, it's not the garage door.
0: No.
5: The human door. And then,
0: right.
5: And there was a shelf right there on the right, and she was in that, and I put the Haida key in there.
1: Mm.
5: So that lock, if it's still in that house, has a little bit of Andy Gerk in it.
2: In a box?
5: To this day.
1: Why was she in an urn on your mantle or something?
3: You clearly didn't care about her.
0: Yeah.
5: Well, after a decade or so, my mom took her somewhere and spread her at the bottom of a tree or something.
3: Oh, Lilith Fair
2: with the key?
1: Lilith Fair.
5: No, she kept the key.

0: All I know is she was a master.
1: Where was I? Okay, back to our readings.
0: That's all I know.
1: I went to a high school in southern Ohio.
0: Okay.
1: Oh, wow.
0: Does it say the city?
1: Yes, I don't
0: know. Can I guess? Coshocton.
2: Boy, that's a guess.
0: No. Circleville.
1: No. Where was I? Oh, and wow, this guy went there in 1963.
0: We have a new feature. Tom reading a letter.
1: Oh, wow.
3: Now, this okay. This guy. High school in 63?
1: Yeah, this guy's a man of a certain age.
2: Yes.
3: Sure.
1: Yeah. Man.
0: Wait a minute. What are you saying?
1: This guy's got to be 80 plus.
0: Graduated in 63.
3: Is this letter handwritten?
2: Give the guy a break. Typed.
1: It's from Robert.
3: The guy knows what show he's writing.
0: Yeah.
3: He's not offended by anything.
1: Robert, I apologize.
0: Is this etched in stone?
1: Yes. It's written right to left in cuneiform. Whatever the hell it is. We were required to swim naked in phys ed. Man, now I told you I went to an all boys day camp.
0: Yeah, you did.
1: And we had to swim naked there. And it was that day camp was the school I would eventually go to that was also all boys, and to this day is all boys.
2: Uh-huh.
1: And at the what is now the old campus, we had to swim naked. And I forgot to tell you guys, there was a sort of a long ramp that went into the locker room. You'd go up the ramp and into the pool area, but the athletic director's office was right there with windows to the pool.
3: Well, naturally.
2: Oh,
3: yeah. It was all windows.
2: They wanted windows. A front row seat.
1: And I can't remember the name of most of my friends' wives, but I can remember Mrs. Findlay. Mrs. Findlay had her office right there, so it was Mr.
2: Wait a minute. So you had a woman that was your athletic director?
1: No, she was Mr. Moulton's secretary.
2: Oh, okay.
1: I'm serious.
2: Uh-huh.
1: And he was a great man, but Mrs. Findlay, her office, so she would be sitting there and...
2: Watching all these boys walk by her naked.
1: She was oblivious to it.
0: Oh, I'm sure she was. Yeah.
1: She was lovely.
2: I'm sure she was oblivious.
0: I have to get back to my office. It's showdown time.
4: They're coming up the ramp.
0: They're coming up the ramp.
3: And I have to hit record for the boss.
0: Oh, my God.
1: And again, the logic at that time was the...
0: What an elaborate
1: The old-fashioned
0: lodge.
1: Lockers would rust... If there were bathing suits hanging in them, so they didn't have bathing suits. The towels would get those rust stains on them, so it looked like they were full of poop. The
0: old-fashioned lockers, rust.
1: Yeah. If we could get back to Robert's letter.
0: Okay, yeah.
4: All right.
1: He went to, I won't name the school. We were required to swim naked. An incident occurred one year when one of the, quote-unquote, hoods.
0: Yep, that's what we called them.
2: You called them that, too. Yeah.
1: Took a dump in the pool. We all had to get out and were lined up around the pool. The culprit got a swat on his wet, bare ass.
4: I bet he did.
1: The sound resounded all around the pool room.
0: And it was so exciting.
1: We didn't mind since it got us out of phys ed for a day while they cleaned the pool. This happened in my school. A guy, and that poor guy was marked for life.
3: It was an accident?
1: Yeah. And they were so pissed.
0: He could have come up with a renewable, cheap form of energy.
1: Yes,
0: he'd always be known for.
1: In his obit in the alumni journal, it would say, I know his name, I'm not going to say it.
0: Well-known dumper.
1: He had a very unusual first name. But he...
0: Was it Erasmus? No. That's unusual.
2: That is very unusual.
1: Four letters, that's all I'm going to tell you. In any event, he...
0: Stan?
1: Yeah, they had to... did you say Dan?
3: No, he's a Stan.
1: Oh, okay.
0: Yes, I said Dan.
1: It wasn't Stan.
0: I can't count either.
3: Dan with two N's.
0: Dan.
1: It's two D's. In any event, yeah, that was very embarrassing. We'll get back with more of your letters. We're certainly enjoying them.
2: Yeah.
1: From the O'Reilly Auto Parts Studios, this is the Bob and Tom Show.
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0: Com.
1: A little.
2: Yeah, dome. Why not? Yes, yeah, of course. Yeah.
1: A little nice rectangle.
3: Is there a name for that? There is, right?
2: The Panhandle.
3: Is that that's considered the Panhandle?
4: The Panhandle.
2: Where Amarillo,
5: But the real Panhandle is
4: Florida Panhandle.
5: Florida.
2: And that's sure, but that, other states have panhandles. Lots of panhandles.
5: Those are lesser panhandles.
4: No, they're not. No.
5: Lots of panhandles.
2: Now you're going to get letters.
5: Oh, boy.
2: The finest panhandle.
4: If only Michigan had a panhandle. How did they miss that? They have a UP, though.
5: They have more fresh water than any state in the world.
4: Of course.
5: One of these days, when the water wars start, you can bet your ass they're going
2: to
5: come.
2: Yep. They're the oven mitt for the panhandle.
1: Oh,
5: very nice.
6: You haven't been back in a while, have you?
5: We're actually talking about going there for a weekend in a couple of weeks.
2: Oh, how nice.
5: Very, very, very exciting.
4: Dear Bob and Tom Show. Tom was talking yesterday about in his home, he doesn't like to see the toilet plunger in the bathroom.
1: Right.
4: He keeps the toilet plunger
5: in the garage.
4: In the garage.
2: Yes.
4: And totally justifies that and seems normal.
5: Yeah.
4: Dear Bob and Tom Show, this is Sarah from Wisconsin. So, Tom, since your plunger's in the garage, do you put your car in the bathroom?
1: No.
4: Hey. A little shot there. You weirdo.
1: Well, I have one. Kevin from Winchester.
2: You know, my grandpa had a tiny car in the bathroom. It was like a cologne decanter.
1: Yes, that's an Avon. Yeah, it was an Avon thing.
2: Avon
1: sold those.
6: They were huge.
1: For sure.
4: I remember one Christmas. I put that on my Christmas. Yes.
5: So would you squeeze it and it would...
1: No, it was glass.
2: It was glass.
6: It had a top,
2: and it had a screw top.
1: Right.
5: But I mean, it was not to keep the room smelling fresh. It was
2: It was for his cologne. Yeah, it was one of his toiletries.
1: It was a men's cologne. Those were big.
5: Yeah, I'm not a cologne guy.
1: Well,
2: same. But that didn't.
1: You didn't grow up around us either. We were Avon people.
2: My allergy must have grown because I always liked the smell of that.
1: Really?
2: Yeah.
1: Huh.
2: So back then, it didn't bother me. Or it was a lighter cologne or something.
1: Yeah, those.
2: I remember being very pleasant.
4: I'm not a cologne guy either. Never have been. Well, high school a little bit, but that was it.
5: Pat, I assume you went through a cologne phase.
6: I did, a light lemony kind of cologne.
1: Lemony?
6: Yeah.
4: Lemony?
6: Very, very light, very light.
2: Well, he was down in the citrus world, yeah.
1: That's true, Florida.
6: The Miami girlfriend, she wanted the light cologne.
4: No kidding. Yeah.
5: And then she wanted another boyfriend.
1: Yeah, well, that is.
6: Oh, boy, did she ever.
1: Could you not bring that up?
5: Sorry.
2: Oh, boy.
6: And children and money.
4: He seems so hurt.
6: I tried.
1: Kevin in Winchester said, "Tom, I too grew up with a garage toilet plunger in our household, so that's I guess kind of a normal."
5: I mean,
1: thing.
2: That's not normalizing because two people did.
5: And also, wonder if it does have to be used. Then there's a whole protocol to get it back to the garage.
1: What do? Do you take a bucket or
5: exactly? You take a bucket, put it in there, then you go out, then you spray the thing with Lysol, spray the bucket.
1: Oh, what?
5: It's full of poop juice.
1: Oh, you.
6: Never heard that phrase.
4: There's no explaining to him. There's no.
6: You can just rinse it off.
5: Why would you? This thing has got it. It's got. It's been diarrheified. You don't want it sitting there in your bathroom.
1: First of all, if you're using it for diarrhea, you've got a problem. That's not what the plunger is for.
2: You might just be.
5: Oh, do you have a separate one for you keep in the garage just for diarrhea?
1: No, diarrhea
2: doesn't clog up a toilet.
1: What the hell's wrong with you?
5: No, right. Yeah, sometimes I've had it so bad that it did.
1: Oh, my. Okay.
5: Okay.
2: The toilet paper may, of course.
1: Yeah, there's that.
2: Guys, I'm surprised you don't have one of the trigger plungers.
6: What's that?
2: Oh, it essentially builds up so much pressure that it's almost like a gun that you just and it clears out the cloth.
1: Really?
5: Yeah. Is it like got a pump on it?
4: No, it's like a compressed air.
2: Yes,
4: somehow
2: it's essentially compressed air.
4: Yeah.
1: Oh, Tom, look at his eyes.
5: Wait a minute. Does it need batteries or?
2: Nope.
4: No.
2: Those I've seen are manual.
4: You push down on it and a blast of air.
2: Yeah.
5: Well, yeah, I haven't really found that I needed one much at my house. Everyone seems to be.
2: Yeah.
1: Perfect. You don't have any boys left over there.
2: Right. My mom had four boys. Yeah. The plunger was.
5: Good point.
1: Yeah.
5: Although I remember one time.
1: Girls don't poop.
5: At my old house, the one over here.
4: They just explode when they're 72.
5: The guy came over and he was. This was the house that had been built in 1924. So there were obviously going to be some issues.
1: Yeah.
5: And he came over and he had all the tools and he removed. A doll's head from the toilet.
6: Ugh.
5: So that was Lucy's doll.
1: Uh-huh.
5: I'm not sure at what point she thought it was a

0: great idea to flush the little dolly's head down the toilet.
1: She's very mad at her.
2: Imagine in a 1924 house, there were also some signs that need removing from the porch area.
3: Yeah.
0: I got a story I could tell you, but I won't.
3: If not, some sort of...
0: you don't want to go into the...
3: collectible gnome or something. Yeah,
0: the founding.
4: Or statues needed to be removed. Statues,
5: yeah, holding a lantern.
3: Some sort of... some sort of... yes, piece of statue that...
4: Horse, guy in
0: no,
4: a
0: no,
4: horse.
0: No, no, no, no. The never mind. Dear Bob and Tom Show. As a freshman in high school in 1970, writes John, boys did swim nude.
5: Man.
0: There was also a periodic inspection of organs to check for cleanliness.
4: What?
0: Okay.
3: We have to check your organ.
4: For cleanliness. They've just been in a pool.
2: This looks clean. It smells clean.
4: Does it taste clean?
3: Taste it.
0: By the way, this was the last year they did this at my school. Yeah, that...
2: On my butt, it feels clean.
3: No, my butt feels dirty.
5: No.
3: Very dirty.
0: Once again, they're... We found out yesterday that YMCAs all over the country, for years, it was men only, and it was naked swimming, no bathing suits.
5: Yep.
0: But those days have gone. It's a good thing. Yeah, because it's...
4: For some?
0: I think for everyone. Very creepy. Very creepy.
2: We can get somebody from NAMBLA on the phone. They might say they missed those days.
0: Boy. What a reference. Wow.
4: The good old days.
0: Yeah. Well, now, coming up in sports, what have you got over there?
3: We've got looking back at the World Cup and how did they do in the TV ratings. The NFL training camp officially opens today with the Arizona Cardinals and the Carolina Panthers. Those two teams get together in the Pro Football Hall of Fame game right around the corner on August 6th. We look ahead to another World Cup coming up next year. That's right.
0: What?
3: The women's.
0: Oh.
3: That's exactly right. And Major League Baseball and the holiday season. That's right. Major League Baseball and the Nutcracker.
2: Really?
5: Really?
2: All right.
0: Have you not seen the video?
5: I was listening to that this morning on the way in.
0: Well,
5: is that right?
0: You weren't listening to this.
3: No kidding.
0: No.
5: Yeah.
0: Okay, that's all coming up. But right now, that sports desk is brought to you by NHTSA.
3: When you speed while driving, you have less time to react to whatever comes across your path. A sharp turn could take you by surprise. You could veer off the road. Another car could turn in front of you. A truck could brake suddenly, injuring you and the other driver. Maybe a bicyclist, a pedestrian walking a dog. Your foot on the gas might lead to a tragedy. You may not think any of these things can happen to you, but you won't see them until it's too late. 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It's there to protect your passengers, other drivers, cyclists, pedestrians, everyone sharing the road. 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
0: Thanks, NHTSA. Also coming up, we had an interesting story yesterday about a family that went to an Airbnb, and when they got there, there was a 10-year-old photograph of them right there in the frame. We got a letter about something similar that happened to one of our listeners. I look forward to reading it to you. 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
6: 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If you happen to be heading to Nashville, eastbound lanes of I-24 are good to go. 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
8: Christy Lee at the news desk.
9: Hi.
8: Hello, Pat Godwin.
10: Hello, Chick.
8: Hi, Josh.
11: Hi.
8: There's Ace Cosby.
12: Hi, Chick.
8: Hi, I'm Chick. Hello, Tom.
13: Hello, Chick McGee.
8: Hello.
13: Got another nice letter here. If we could interrupt our sports broadcast for just a moment.
8: Yes, it hasn't started, but go ahead.
13: We had a news story yesterday. Chris, do you remember the essence of it? It was at Airbnb, and was it in California?
9: I have.
13: And they got there, and right there in the...
9: And one of the picture frames was a picture of the family at the beach, and they recognized it that, hey, wait, that's us. Yeah.
13: Kind of random.
9: It was at a San Diego Airbnb.
13: There we go.
9: Yeah, the photo taken over a decade before, shot by a local photographer, and has been used to decorate local rental properties. Apparently, this is something, I guess there's a website you go to if you own a rental property. I need pictures, and they will send them to you. I don't know.
13: Similar. We were at a restaurant, one of those restaurants that has junk all over the walls.
9: See, this is one of my contentions.
13: Sure.
9: I've always wondered about this.
13: We looked over, and there was my grandfather's high school diploma.
8: Wow.
11: How weird.
13: They said they bought it at a junk shop and hung it on the wall.
11: Wow.
9: See,
13: that's so funny.
9: Yes. Do you ever look at, well, you don't go to places like that, but I've done that. I've looked around and said, wonder if I know these people. Yeah.
13: I've got enough places that have stuff.
11: I love looking at old photos like that.
9: I do too.
13: Yeah. I mean,
11: like if I'm ever dragged to an antique mall or something like that, that's what I, go look around. I'm just going to check these out.
13: Right. And Fridays had all the.
9: Right.
11: Oh, yeah.
9: Cracker Barrel had it, and then some of them rebranded.
11: Oh, then they went back, though, didn't they?
9: Yeah, but mine's kind of still the rebranded one, so it doesn't have as much stuff on the walls.
13: You ever go to one of those stores that has lots of antiques and there's a section full of old postcards?
9: Yes.
13: That's pretty cool.
11: It is cool.
13: Trying to put the stories together when you read them and what's going on. But that's sort of neat, seeing Grandpa's high school diploma.
9: Did they ask for it back?
13: I mean,
10: Dear Tammy, I'm here in South Beach, and I hope you've had enough time now to get over being angry at me. Maybe I'll come back sometime.
11: You know, I got one of those old-timey photos done.
9: Right.
11: Recently. It was a year or two ago, and we were...
10: like the Old West or something?
13: Why?
11: Yeah, my sister-in-law really wanted her family to get one of these done.
9: Okay.
11: And while we were there, I was looking at the old women's clothes, and I looked at my niece and go, should I get a picture in this dress? And she's like, yes. And so I did.
10: Nice.
11: I should get a small copy of it and just try to see if I could hang it at Cracker Barrel without anybody noticing.
9: Could you show us a copy of it?
12: Do you have it on your phone?
11: I think so.
9: I bet you are a beautiful woman.
11: Oh, I'm just frumpy and sitting in front of a butter churner.
10: Hold it now.
12: Come on. We have to see it.
10: Did you at least shave the beard or with the beard?
11: No, I think I'm full beard.
10: Nice.
9: Yeah. Do you have on a bonnet?
11: Yes.
12: Oh. Did your nieces laugh?
11: Not as hard as they should have for the commitment to the bit.
9: Okay. Yeah.
13: All right. There was a time, and I guess maybe some of the comedy clubs still have this, but they would have the so-called comedy condo.
11: Sure.
13: Comedians would come in for a week at a time, and they would stay. They'd all stay in that same condo.
9: Sure.
13: And,
12: oh, they still have it.
13: Oh, they do?
12: Okay. Oh, yeah.
13: Sean Morey used to take the artwork down and very carefully put his name on it as if he'd painted it and then put it back up.
11: That's silly.
10: Egomaniac.
13: Very humorous. Let's get back to the sports desk, shall we?
10: World Cup hosted by U.S., Canada, and Mexico. 48 teams, 104 games. Fox and Telemundo, which means television, report strong viewership. Spain-Argentina final was...

0: was 38.937 million viewers. That's your average, including a peak of 51.685, easily setting a new record as the most. 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Most watched English language soccer telecast in U.S. history. There you go.
1: Okay.
0: Until I would guess the Women's World Cup coming up. They probably set a new record, don't you think?
1: I don't know.
0: Because we win that one almost all the time. NFL training camp is here. Carolina Panthers report Arizona Cardinals reporting as well today. Those teams will meet in the Hall of Fame game August 6th in Canton, Ohio. The Athletics. I think we have the video on this.
2: The Oakland Athletics?
0: Wherever they're playing, yeah. Have placed infielder Joshua Carota Grauer on the 10-day disabled list after he suffered a ruptured testicle.
3: Oh, no.
0: A foul ball. It happened so fast, we'll slow it down here for you.
1: Oh. The pitch comes in. And
0: he foul tipped it.
1: It never even hits the ground until it hits his
2: ball. Oh, dude. No.
1: Right into his balls, and then he goes down.
3: Oh, man.
0: He underwent emergency surgery to repair the ruptured testicle at St. Joseph Hospital in Phoenix. Manager Mark Kotze said the 23-year-old in great spirits.
2: No matter what the count was, I hope the umpire yelled ball one.
0: Oh.
1: I did hear as a courtesy, every other major league team for the rest of the season, this guy gets a walk if he only gets three balls.
2: Okay.
0: I think that
1: they're granting him a free.
0: I think that should absolutely be.
1: Yeah.
0: taken seriously.
1: The audio on this, which we don't have, is so funny because the announcers don't know what's happened at first.
3: Yeah.
2: Sure.
1: So they're being a baseball announcer, you've really got to be great at stalling. And
0: it really happened quickly, too.
1: Mm-hmm. Oh, man, it is brutal to
0: Despite
1: watch.
0: Having suffered that ruptured testicle, the infielder, he stayed in the game, even finished the at-bat.
1: Yeah, they should give him the golden cup.
0: He lined a single to center field.
3: Yeah.
0: He then went back out in the bottom of the fifth to play third base before being replaced by defensively Donovan Walton in the bottom of the sixth. But he got over the bench. He told his manager, Mark Kotze, I really think I should go to the doctor right now. Something's going on here. I don't feel so good.
3: Oh.
1: By the way, if you thought football only had sacks, no, this poor guy.
0: Mm.
1: I did a little homework here.
0: Uh-huh.
1: This guy should be okay, but even if they had to remove the testicle, he would still be able to father a child.
3: Well, of course, he's still got another one.
0: Yeah.
1: It's one healthy testicle is enough to make enough sperm to get a female partner pregnant. It says right here.
2: Sure.
1: Is the testicle often cannot be saved?
2: No, you don't want to.
3: You don't want a ruptured
2: necropsy in that area.
1: Yeah. It says it takes a force of at least 50 pounds or more to rupture a testicle.
2: I'd say it had that.
1: Oh, yeah.
0: Yeah.
2: Off the bat like
0: with
2: that.
0: With force to spare.
2: Yeah.
4: He still played.
2: Well, he probably wasn't diagnosed until, but he just knew he would, it hurts. I got hit in the nuts. And then, then he found out how bad it was after he left the game.
1: Buy me some new nuts and Cracker Jack.
0: The feeling of getting hit in the balls doesn't last. It's intense, but it doesn't last that long, and it kind of ebbs, and then
1: better. I'll bet in this case, as Josh suggested, it probably kept hurting.
2: Yeah, hey, this isn't getting any better.
3: Does it bleed if it ruptures? I mean, is there
4: internally.
3: Sure. Okay.
2: I bet it swells.
1: It says here, when a testicle ruptures, the tunica, albuginea breaks.
0: Sure.
1: And
0: I
1: can't read any of this.
0: Oh, yeah.
1: The semi-nefarious tubules.
3: Yeah.
0: A nefarious testicle. He's being held for questioning.
1: Check out. Yeah, who knows?
2: For criminal mischief.
1: Mm-hmm. Poor guy. And 10 days isn't enough.
2: You know, my testicle should be held for criminal mischief.
0: Is that
3: really?
0: Right?
2: I mean, I guess technically they haven't committed a crime, but they want to every now and again.
0: The dirtier the better, right? And speaking of getting hit in the
5: stupid world record.
0: A small town in Minnesota, now home to the world's tallest nutcracker.
1: What are the odds that this story would come out tonight?
3: What are the odds?
0: Standing nearly 66 feet tall.
2: That's huge.
0: That's a six-story building. Am I right on
2: that? Now, it better be functioning.
1: It is.
2: Okay.
0: The Uncle Sam themed nutcracker.
2: Funny.
0: Has a working jaw.
2: Okay.
0: The giant figure named

0: Vern the Patriot.
1: Oh, is Uncle Sam copywritten?
0: Uncle Sam themed.
1: This
2: is confusing.
1: Vern the Patriot.
0: It cost about $600,000 to build this thing, funded through donations and grants. The project celebrates an unusual year-round love of nutcrackers in the small town of Laverne, Minnesota.
1: There's your Vern.
3: What size nut do they use?
2: Well, wait till you see this.
1: The planters.
2: Okay, there's a picture of the thing.
1: Oh, Mr. Peanut's been murdered, hasn't he?
2: Yeah. So it looks like a giant Uncle Sam.
1: Uh-huh. Yes. We've all seen those. Yes, the regular size.
0: Absolutely.
4: It's not too bad.
1: I like it.
4: Yeah.
2: But it is functional. It does have a hinge. Although since it's vertical, it'd be pretty hard to get a nut up there. But
0: how many times have I heard that?
2: I did a little homework here.
0: Again?
4: That's a lot of homework.
2: The largest nut in the world.
0: Oh, okay.
2: Is called the Coco de Mer, which can weigh up to 60 pounds.
0: It has a horse face.
2: And we have a photograph of one. It is referred to as a butt nut. B-U-T-T.
3: Oh, yes. It looks like a butt.
2: It looks just like a large human ass.
1: It's so humpable.
2: I mean, it is exactly like a butt.
0: What does it say about
1: the top of the thighs?
0: I see that and my mouth starts to water. What do you think?
2: It has a vertical cleft. Yeah. Is that the term I'm looking for?
1: Yeah.
2: I mean, it looks just like...
1: It even has thigh gap.
3: Yeah.
2: Yes.
3: Yeah.
2: It looks like a sweet black ass.
1: They could call it the Minaj nut or something.
0: Yes, they could.
1: Yeah.
4: The Lopez.
2: Is it not black?
4: Well,
1: it is.
4: Tom, seriously.
1: But I mean, it does.
0: What is that name of that movie? Sweet Sweet Badass or
2: Sweet Sweet Badass is badass song. Yeah,
1: that's a good. That's a good. And the movie about the making of is really good.
0: Right. Yeah.
2: That guy was terrific.
0: Mario Van Peebles, right?
2: Yeah. Melvin.
1: Melvin did the original.
2: Melvin Van Peebles.
0: Melvin,
2: absolutely.
0: Mario.
1: Yeah, those are cool guys.
2: Am I wrong? It looks exactly like a butt.
3: It does. Yes.
1: Yeah.
2: And
4: I wonder what it tastes like.
0: How many times have I said that? I wonder what that sweet ass tastes like.
2: And am I correct in saying Coco de Mer, that's C-O-C-O, new word, D-E-M-E, the new word, M-E-R. The Mer is C, right?
4: Yeah, that's C.
1: Mm-hmm. So it's what, M-A?
2: M-E-R.
1: Oh, it's M-E-R. Like, it might mean C, yeah.
2: Does that mean chocolate of the sea?
0: Oh, maybe. No, it's chicken of the sea. Come on.
2: Coco?
0: Yeah, chicken.
2: Okay.
0: come on, keep
2: really?
0: It.
2: Really? That's chicken? I didn't know that.
1: Does it have
0: of
1: milk
0: course.
1: In it?
2: I have a, speaking of chicken.
0: You never have milk and chicken?
2: To get a...
1: My dad had milk with every dinner. It always kind of grossed me out.
3: He did?
4: White milk?
0: Like full-on 100% milk?
1: Yeah, just a big glass
3: of
1: milk.
3: As an adult?
4: Yuck.
1: Yes.
3: Man.
1: I would watch him take a huge bite of spaghetti and then wash it down with a big sip of milk.
0: No kidding.
1: Oh,
4: nuts.
1: It is
4: nuts.
1: Maybe it was an army thing. I don't know.
0: Oh. Maybe he missed milk being in Nam.
1: Yeah, maybe.
0: I swear I'm going to have milk for the rest of my life.
1: If
4: I ever get
2: Dear Bob and Tom Show.
0: Go. Yes.
2: Writes Mark. A place in Kennett, Missouri. Do you know where that is?
1: No. I'll look it up.
2: Kennett, Missouri has a slogan for their fried chicken. Says...
4: Oh, boy.
2: The rooster... Oh, I see. I'm sorry. It says, only the rooster gets a better piece.
1: Oh, wow.
3: Oh.
1: Yeah.
2: In
1: that's
2: line
1: a,
2: with the...
1: That's a chicken vagina joke. You don't often get those.
0: Well, I hope they don't want to pull up in front
2: and
0: of
2: us. I'm in trouble for sweet black ass. Okay.
1: That is more problematic, but yeah.
0: They better not pull up in front of a state house with that kind of slogan, or they're going to be asked to leave.
2: This is from Mark in Rector, Arkansas.
3: Nearly killed her.
2: Rector nearly killed her.
1: Boy, that's the boot hill of Missouri.
2: Okay. So, you mean Kennett?
1: Yep. Uh-huh.
2: Okay. Yeah,
1: it's gorgeous.
2: Because we had the story.
4: What's the frequency, Kennett?
2: If you are a radio station in Kennett, Missouri, you have to have a promo that goes, the frequency is whatever. Yeah. Very good, Pat. A little bit of a Dan Rather referential comedy. I can say this is the only place you'll hear any of that today. Unless they play that song, What's the Frequency, Kenneth?
3: By R.E.M.
2: R.E.M.
3: Mm-hmm.
2: Very obscure. By the way, send us your letters. And once again, if you go to bobandtom.com now, we have just a place you can click to get right to us. And while you're at bobandtom.com, check out all the cool stuff we got going.

0: social media has a bunch of interesting stuff. We do have the video of the guy getting hit by the bison.
1: Yeah, we have.
0: He was interviewed yesterday. Mm-hmm. We got an update on Carl. He's okay. The guy that got flipped.
1: Yeah. The man who was tossed by a bison at Yellowstone National Park spoke about his harrowing experience.
2: Who got the exclusive?
1: Carl. Who got the exclusive?
2: Yeah.
1: This is an Associated Press.
2: I've been kind of wondering who was going to interview him first.
1: Carl McDaniel suffered multiple bone fractures in the July 10th attack, but lived to tell the tale. The 65-year-old spoke from his bed at the Bozeman Medical Center saying, quote, "Bison move faster than you could ever imagine."
0: Yeah, that becomes clear when you see the video.
1: Yeah. He said the hardest part wasn't the creature's horns. He said, "I didn't get bruises from him launching me in the air. It was the landing that became the problem."
2: I would think so.
0: Yeah. Gravity is a
3: cruel mistress.
1: Yes.
0: Yeah. He has a he could be like the bass player in ZZ Top.
1: Yeah.
0: He's got a pretty serious beard going.
1: White.
2: Yeah.
1: White
2: he's got
1: hair.
2: A great look.
1: Mm-hmm.
0: But I understand this is going to be on the next season of Yellowstone.
1: is it?
0: Yeah, they're going to feature this. There are a lot of memes. They're all pretty funny.
2: I wonder if. Is his grandson okay? That had to have been traumatic to watch your grandpa get launched like that, let alone be chased by a bison at first.
1: Yeah.
3: I just saw the new meme this morning where the grandpa grabs a hold of the bison and throws him.
2: Oh, boy.
3: Gives it right back to him. And it looks real AF.
0: I saw. And the one I saw said if Chuck Norris had been the... Okay. You've seen the one of the fake Buffalo Bills helmet.
3: Oh, yeah.
0: With the guy being thrown into the air. That's pretty funny. But the guy's okay.
1: He's going to be all right. He broke some bones. But
0: femur.
1: Mm-hmm. That's a tough one.
0: Yeah.
1: Breaking your femur.
0: Yeah. Once again, hitting the ground, the worst part.
2: And the night terrors. But that goes without saying.
0: Okay. I know. What's coming up in sports?
3: Christy Lee News.
0: Oh, well, really?
1: Remember? Okay. Yeah, okay, we have a new news from the etiquette world.
3: And did you say...
1: If you're traveling.
3: Is there a monkey story coming up?
1: There's a monkey story coming up.
3: Well, that's because... That explains why I have this.
1: And we also have concert news with Morgan Wallen in the news again.
0: Huh?
1: Yeah.
0: One of my favorite shows I've seen.
1: Yeah, we know.
0: 20 cigarettes and I lit me one.
2: Sometime I'll have to introduce you to country music.
0: I don't, I lit okay, me I don't one. Care. You can. It's 20 cigarettes and There's I no, lit me one.
4: And I lit me one.
0: It's a great, great song.
3: No explaining.
0: It's brilliant. Now,
1: we'll have those stories and more coming
2: up. You can
1: up.
2: Say you like it.
0: We have
3: it's brilliant.
0: We have a plane that didn't exactly land where it was supposed
1: right.
0: to.
3: Whoops.
0: Got a couple new words for you. A story that I know Josh will love involving tarantulas.
2: Tarantula.
3: Tarantula.
0: Now, are those the ones that have the stinger on the back?
2: No, they have little webbing things that come out.
3: Yeah.
2: That's a scorpion is what you're thinking.
0: Okay. So, but the tarantulas bite, right?
2: Yeah, they have fangs, but they're barely venomous. They're not going to kill you.
0: Well, no, barely venomous. What does that mean?
2: You might get irritated.
3: Yeah. You might get...
2: Your skin. It'll irritate you mentally.
1: People have tarantulas as pets.
2: Yeah.
1: Sure.
3: You might get dizzy.
0: Why?
2: It's not like being bit by a rattlesnake.
1: Okay. No.
0: Well, you will not be surprised, by the way,
3: a cobra.
0: In my opinion, as to who had... The giant sets of tarantulas when we return to the O'Reilly Auto Parts Studios. 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
11: Ready to go, sir.
10: Hello, Pat Godwin.
12: Hey, Chick.
10: Hello, Josh Arnold.
13: Hi.
10: There's Ace Cosby.
14: Hello.
10: Hello, indeed. I'm Chick, and hello, Tom. All of a sudden, just busy as a beaver, not being on the air.
15: I'm very, very busy.
16: Sizing my straw.
10: Of course you
12: all
10: are.
12: Right. Good,
11: sizing?
12: Good.
11: You have to cut them?
16: Yeah, they're a little too long.
10: You have to have your jeans altered, and you have to have your straws altered.
12: Boy, I can't help but appreciate. The man likes what he likes.
10: He knows what he
12: does. It.
10: Yeah.
16: See, look at that now. That straw bends right there at the
12: top. That's a picture perfect.
16: Look at this iced tea.
12: Yeah.
16: Isn't this gorgeous?
12: I love it.
16: Oh, boy.
12: A good ice ratio.
16: Yes. Perfect.
12: Yeah.
14: Sweet.
12: Yeah.
16: And I judge restaurants on their iced tea.
10: Sweet, sweet brown tea.
12: You know who has really good iced tea, and I feel like they're underrated, or
10: win me over.
12: McDonald's
10: really
12: has a really good brew iced tea.
11: A little strong. I sometimes have to go half-half.
12: Oh, I can see why you would want to cut it. I like it stronger.
11: Do you like it strong like that? Yeah, they do have great iced tea.
16: On road trips, that's the go-to.
12: Yes.
11: So does Chick-fil-A. They have good iced
12: tea. They do.
11: Yes.
10: You know what else Chick-fil-A has? Really good chicken breast sandwich.
11: Mac and cheese, too.
12: Their chicken is

0: don't know.
1: Ace is asking a fair question. Where is my orange slice?
2: Oh, that is a fair.
1: Get Miss Hooker on that, please.
2: Oh, poor girl.
1: I do recommend, I'd like to change your life, iced tea lovers. Instead of lemon, which to me ruins iced tea, a nice orange slice. I'm not sure why. It's one of the nuanced things that makes life better.
3: I didn't know that you were a lemon ruins iced tea.
1: I throw it away.
3: Gotcha.
4: Awesome.
2: Chick changed my life in vodka sodas with an orange slice rather than a lemon years ago.
1: Oh, and, and for those, Chick changed many lives by saying at least two shots.
4: And I also changed many vodka bottlers' lives by keeping them afloat for right up until including last night. Thank you very much.
3: People don't give you enough credit for helping the economy.
4: Thank you, Josh. That's refreshing.
1: Yesterday, big story yesterday, coffee drinkers.
2: Yeah, you can have up to 5 cups a day as long as it's just black coffee.
3: Which is interesting because we've always joked that any coffee story is 3 cups. Right. They always say 3 cups. But they went, no, you know what? 5 is okay.
1: Well, that's that way. If you have 5 cups of coffee, that way you're going to be awake on the toilet all day. That's the beauty of that.
3: I'm so glad I don't have that gastro...
4: Yeah,
2: the coffee. Coffee thing.
3: Yeah.
1: Oh, and many people have a system.
3: I know.
1: Coffee at 7:30, sit down at 9:15.
4: Every now and then, the caffeine will, the coffee will, I call it the colon ringer, every now and then. But it doesn't happen every time.
3: Are you a coffee on the weekends guy?
4: Yeah, every now and then. Yeah,
3: you are?
4: Absolutely.
2: Do you make it at home or go out for
4: it? No, coffee's out there. I'm trying to learn from Tom.
3: Okay. Yeah. No kidding. I didn't know this.
4: Yeah.
3: You'll get in your car and go get a coffee.
4: Absolutely. I get
1: every day.
4: Every now and then, I'll get a cake pop.
2: Oh, nice.
3: That's wonderful.
4: Or if it's a special occasion, those lemon cake slices they have at Starbucks.
3: You're exactly right.
1: And by the way, are you like me?
4: I'm like you in every way.
1: Doubly go to places that give you the little doggy cup.
3: Oh, the pop cup.
1: God, I love that.
3: I get it, and I don't even I got caught once. It was really embarrassing.
0: He gets a cat pup.
4: I don't know how they know, but they know it's Saturday. They know it's Sunday. They know when I'm going to Starbucks. They are sitting at the door. Here we go.
3: Oh, I love it.
4: Let's go.
1: Oh.
4: Get the pup cup.
3: And it always gets on their nose.
4: It's adorable. Just adorable.
1: What a great idea.
4: Oh, yeah.
1: I certainly appreciate that. Thank you for those.
3: If I owned a fast food franchise, I would have pup fries where it's just like 3. And a little paper sleeve. And I need some pup fries too.
1: Absolutely. What was your great dog pizza place?
3: You know, we never said it on the air because I still am trying to figure out how to.
1: Okay, never mind.
3: No, it's okay. I still think it's viable.
1: Okay.
3: Well, do you?
1: Yes.
4: Absolutely not.
1: I just don't want to say you're it on the air now. I don't want to.
3: Oh no, you're okay.
4: You're living in a fool's paradise.
3: Well, I just don't know how to do it.
1: Explain how it would work.
4: He doesn't want to because it's a great idea.
2: Oh, okay. Still his idea.
3: Am I being silly? Should we just talk about it?
4: It may or may not be especially attractive to dog owners.
3: Yes. Yeah. You know what? I'm not ready to talk about it.
0: I'm lost. Dog pizza? No.
2: Don't
1: did
2: talk
1: we
2: about
1: find,
2: it.
1: Did you find the other video of this of the nut thing?
4: What other nut thing? Yes.
1: Okay, I'll dig it up for you. We had the story about the giant...
2: Nutcracker,
1: and what was it like? Revere, Minnesota.
4: Laverne.
3: You just got some sass, I think, from the. I guess.
1: Yeah, this is it.
2: Oh, there now, it is.
1: Do you have the guy? Okay, explain what I'm talking about, Chris. Okay, opening up a box,
2: right, with the
1: world's largest nut in it.
2: Coco de mer, is that?
1: And it looks like what? It's called a butt nut. It looks just like a giant black ass.
3: And I mean, complete with like. It's almost pornographic.
1: Yeah. It's got the gluteal cleft, if you will.
3: Then even, like, it's sort of labial.
1: Yes.
4: And hemorrhoids or something.
0: Yes,
2: there's a polyp.
4: You know what? Now that you say that, Josh, that's exactly what that reminds me
2: of. Or it could look like a giant front portion of a lady.
3: Oh, with like a fupa?
1: But it's called a butt nut, not a vag nut.
3: The vag nuts are always sold out.
0: You can't get them.
2: You know, they'd sell more, maybe.
4: I find the fupa objectionable.
3: I don't mind to each their own.
1: Okay. I'm lost that I'm here. Okay, let's move forward here.
4: I'm not saying I'm saying no.
1: Welcome back.
4: I find it objectionable.
1: Welcome back
4: to
1: the Bob and Tom program. Happy to be here. And once again, at the Bob and Tom website, we have lots of interesting things, of course, and a new little... What do you call it? A box you can click on?
2: Okay.
1: Don't get these technical terms.
4: When these contests come up and things, can you at least try to hide your dis-

0: for the entire process. Please.
1: This isn't disdain. I asked for this. I said,
0: what is this? A little bot thing?
1: No, a box. You can just go to our website and click, and then
2: It's a click here. We'll just call it a click here.
1: And you can send us an email.
3: Okay.
1: I found something cool, by the way, the other day.
2: What's that?
3: The internet?
1: I was talking to one of my... Oh, it's very funny.
0: Something like a roller. People have their luggage with rollers on them.
1: I was talking to my 13-year-old daughter on the phone. And it was on the thing where you can see her.
3: FaceTime, yes.
1: Thank you very much.
0: Nope.
2: And I'd also like to think that you were in the kitchen and she were in the living room.
1: No, that's with the walkie-talkies.
2: Oh, yeah, that's right. Yeah.
1: Whatever
2: Which
1: you
2: is
1: get
2: real
1: a,
2: fun.
1: Yeah, every kid,
2: fun.
1: As soon as you get a kid a walkie-talkie, the next thing you know, they're 10 feet away from you going, Roger that. 10-4. Yeah, the walkie-talkies. On the FaceTime thing.
3: Uh-huh.
1: You can press a button.
3: Oh, here we go.
1: And it transcribes it, and you can read what they're saying.
2: Oh, no kidding.
0: Oh, my God.
2: I honestly didn't know that.
1: Oh, yeah. I mean, like, literally. Yeah. I mean, it's all of a sudden, it's closed captioned.
2: That's great for, like, grandparents.
1: Yeah.
2: And
1: I almost took my eyes off the road.
0: Do you know?
1: I wasn't driving. It's a joke.
0: If you're somewhere where someone's speaking a foreign language and they're talking to you, you can hold your phone up to them and it instantly
1: translates it
0: for you.
1: It's amazing.
0: Yeah.
1: But this was just in English, just closed caption conversation.
2: That's helpful.
1: Yeah. It was great.
3: Do you watch all your TV shows with closed captioning?
1: Yeah.
0: Absolutely.
3: We do.
2: You do?
3: Yeah.
0: Absolutely.
3: My kids do.
1: Some of them.
2: I can't stand it.
4: No way.
3: Really?
0: You don't like closed captioning?
4: That's not the art form.
1: It depends because especially comedy doesn't work because the timing is off.
3: Yeah,
1: there's also a lot of homonyms they get wrong.
0: I thought you said a lot of hum.
1: The homosexual condiment.
0: Homosexual?
4: What was that?
1: That was a preacher.
0: Let's not let that fly by on
1: a Sunday show. Talking about the evils of the homosexual
2: cabal.
1: I love those guys.
0: You know what? It is homosexual.
2: Some of those guys, yeah.
0: Yes.
1: They're hilarious. And usually they're gay, but behind the scenes, you know. They doth protest.
2: Right, some of those guys.
1: Protest us too much.
0: All right.
1: In any event, you owe it to yourself to look up the butt nut.
3: What does it taste like, I wonder? Do people eat it?
1: Probably. I'm guessing awful.
2: Gen Zers away.
4: Oh, yeah. The young kids are really into eating.
1: I'm guessing...
0: Here's a funny bit.
1: I'm guessing it doesn't... Typically, gigantic fruits don't... I mean, and vegetables...
2: What, do you like Bruce Flange?
1: Oh, God. I can't win.
0: I like him with his beard.
4: He can't win. It's
0: without his beard, he looks weird.
2: Dom DeLuise?
1: Typically...
0: I say, Josh, you and I, we go to Busch Stadium, St. Louis, Missouri, and get like 10 or 12 of these giant butt nuts.
2: Yeah.
0: And get your peanuts here. Walk through the crowd, see if we can see
2: nuts here. Hot nuts.
4: Then throw
2: hot
4: a butt nut at somebody.
0: Hot black nuts right here.
4: Sweet black nuts.
0: Sweet, sweet black nuts.
2: Yes, I wonder if they are edible or tasty at all.
4: I would say no.
1: They're usually the giant anything food is
2: right.
1: Awful.
2: It doesn't
1: is
2: work.
1: Awful.
2: Yeah.
0: Except that giant big
4: sweet black.
0: Yeah.
1: You know, I saw a.
0: Yeah.
1: I guess we all saw that the vanity plate. The guy. Hey, but I don't even want to say it on the radio.
0: What?
2: I don't remember it.
3: I don't know what you're talking about.
2: Was it like a butt fan?
1: Yeah.
3: Oh.
1: Yeah.
0: Oh, he eats.
1: Yeah.
2: Oh, that's right.
1: Yeah. Remember?
0: Yeah.
2: It was an accident, wasn't it?
1: No.
2: Oh, that was the other one that had acid.
1: There was a lady in Florida
3: that got a plate or somewhere that they just gave it to her. She didn't ask for it.
2: And it looked like it was ass lover or something.
3: Yeah,
1: the last part
3: one.
1: Of it was A55.
0: Squeeze my ass.
1: Yeah, it was squeeze ass.
3: Yeah.
1: I think she should have sold it.
3: Well, I don't think
2: maybe
3: you can
2: it was a state
3: that.
2: Where you couldn't. Some states you can.
3: Yeah, Delaware, I think you can, but I don't think all states allow that.
1: Isn't Delaware the one where people pay tens of thousands of dollars to get a cool vanity?
3: Yeah,
1: plate?
0: I was
3: below
0: behind,
3: number.
0: I was behind a car from Delaware the other, like in traffic, a couple of days. And it was like the license plate was 4196 or something, and that's all it had on the plate. It was wild.
1: Yeah, you don't want to have a plate that you know makes you stand out.
3: Yeah, I kind of thought about that when I was driving.
1: Yeah.
3: Yeah.
4: Especially with the coffee.
1: And then I saw one. I was going to talk about it on the air. Then I did a little homework and found out that in lieu of a lawsuit, I thought I would have a nice, pleasant afternoon.
2: Yeah, that's right. Yeah.
1: Yeah, I know it was, even though it was a matter of public record. Okay, let's push. Oh, wait a minute. Christy, what's coming up? Put it that way.
3: Coming up, we have Morgan Wallen in the news. We have tarantulas. We have monkey abandoned on a bus in London. And if you're a Cheez-It lover, we have a new flavor of Cheez-It coming.
2: I'm intrigued.
3: Away.
1: Yeah, this is kind of interesting.
0: Well, it's got to be cheese, right?
1: No.
0: Somehow?
3: Yeah.
1: It sounds awful.
2: Okay.
1: Do you agree?
3: Don't listen to him. It sounds like it would be pretty good, actually.
2: Oh, wow. Mm-hmm. All right.
1: Dear Bob and Tom Show, I have tasted the butt nut.
2: Really?
1: It was awful. It tasted like ass.
0: You know what they say.
2: Okay.
0: Once you go once you go butt nut, you never go.
1: Once again, the
0: back.
1: Butt nut is actually called the real name of it is the Coco de Mer.
3: So it sounds like chocolate of the sea.
1: Yeah.
3: Of the sea.
1: Yeah. Yeah. It makes no sense. But it is in fact called by everybody a butt nut, B-U-T-T.
2: They're found on islands and they're often floating in the water
4: that's
2: there.
4: That's exactly right, I bet.
1: Oh, is that why? Oh, that
2: yeah,
1: makes sure. Sense.
2: Yeah.
4: That makes
2: that
4: a
2: right?
4: lot of sense. Yeah.
3: Well,
1: I would promote
3: sense.
1: It.
3: Oh,
2: that's right.
1: I would promote these as a food, but that would be a butt plug. See, I'd be plugging it on the air, chick, you see.
0: Is there any way butt, you would ever, would you ever even consider using a butt plug? Yes or no?
1: How do you know I don't have one in right now?
0: I don't.
4: Yeah,
2: that
0: you're
2: would be point.
0: You're absolutely
2: such
0: right.
3: We would
0: review.
3: Love
0: now, let me tell you
3: that
0: something.
1: What day of the week is it?
0: If you do have
3: Wednesday.
0: One
1: it's
0: in
3: Wednesday.
0: Right now,
1: oh, it's Mo Howard.
0: You don't have to. For the rest of, for the rest of our time together, you don't have to get me anything for Christmas. If you really have one in right now.
1: Sorry. We're going to come right back to the O'Reilly Auto Parts Studios. 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
2: Hello.
1: I'm Chick. Hello, Tom.
3: Hello, Chick. I'm kind of stumped by this email.
1: You're stunned and stumped.
3: Stumped. You guys rock. What's with you all saying it's weird to drink milk with dinner? Doesn't everyone do that? Signed, Luke.
4: I knew a lot of people that did it.
1: Yeah.
5: We were forced to as kids.
6: Yeah.
1: I haven't had a glass of milk with any sort of meal, and I can't remember how.
5: I never do.
4: Right.
3: Hmm.
4: And it wasn't kind of, it wasn't necessarily, well, no.
3: Your dad did it all the time?
4: Yeah, yeah. And I always, there were some things where I was just like, I don't think milk is the right beverage for something.
3: As a kid, I did.
4: Exactly. We
3: but
4: all.
3: But I was the king of chocolate milk.
5: Me too.
6: Yes, same here. Yeah.
3: Nestle's had. Quick.
5: Yep.
4: Oh, okay.
5: I always had chocolate milk.
1: See, I have a big problem. And I'm glad you're mentioning
3: with Nestle's Quick?
1: No, with Hershey's chocolate syrup. I can't get it to mix in my milk.
4: And I'm the exact opposite.
1: Give me Quick all day long.
4: I much prefer the Hershey's syrup.
1: I can't do it.
5: Do you remember PDQ? Did you?
6: Yeah.
5: Oh, yeah.
6: Sure.
5: We had that for a little bit.
6: Crystals, right?
5: Yeah. They look like freeze-dried coffee.
6: Right.
5: Mm-hmm.
3: Yeah, there was some cool stuff that you thought was really cool that was really awful, like those straws that were flavored.
5: I don't remember those. I remember space sticks. Do you remember those?
3: These were straws
1: space
3: that would...
1: food sticks.
5: Yes.
3: The straws that would turn your milk into something... Yeah, no.
5: No.
3: I don't think they make those anymore.
1: Space food sticks were what the astronauts ate.
5: That's right. Chick and I grew up on those.
4: Were they like jerky?
5: No.
1: It's hard to... chocolate, vanilla, and strawberry?
4: Yeah. Oh, no kidding. They were... Oh.
1: They were tubes of sugar.
3: Excellent.
1: Yeah.
3: Well, we've learned about the world's largest nutcracker and the world's largest nut.
5: Speaking of food, Cheez-It and Coors Light have teamed up for a new snack. They're introducing beer cheese flavored crackers.
4: I like beer cheese.
5: Who doesn't? Especially on a pretzel, right?
4: No, yeah. Oh, you don't care for it?
3: No.
4: Mm.
3: Can't stand it.
4: Yeah, then you probably won't like this.
3: No.
5: This isn't for you, then. You can listen to something else.
3: And I saw this, and I brought it to the table to present it for you that think this might be good.
5: The companies call it the ultimate pub-inspired pairing.
3: Now, am I correct in saying Coors Light, is that the famed Silver Bullet?
5: Yes,
4: it is.
5: It is.
3: Ergo, don't give these to any of your vampire friends.
4: A werewolf.
3: Werewolf friends?
4: Yeah.
3: I'm so sorry.
5: Crackers combine the flavor of Coors Light with savory beer cheese taste and toasted spices.
3: So not you got a cheese that tastes like beer?
5: Well, it's beer cheese.
4: Beer cheese. Yeah, you don't get much beer in beer cheese.
5: Baked with 100% real cheese priced at $4.99, the Cheez-It Coors Light beer cheese crackers will be available nationwide for a limited time just in August.
3: And it will kill a werewolf?
4: Potentially, yeah. Anything with Coors will, yeah.
3: Uh-huh. I know. Help me here. So the vampires. What is it? No mirrors.
6: Garlic.
3: Is it a silver dagger?
4: Sometimes silver, a stake. Yeah, in the heart. But most of the times, it's a wooden stake. Actually,
1: and silver bullet.
4: But it depends on the movie and the book and the different lore for different.
1: Yeah, and the vampire can't come into your house.
3: The lore, very interesting and very literary of you. I want the reality, though.
4: If you
3: what's the real?
4: Wooden steak.
3: Right.
4: Garlic, hit and miss. Your veteran vampires they can grow an immunity to it.
5: Right? Oh, really?
4: Yes.
1: Hmm. But the vampire's hard and fast rule cannot come into your house unless they're invited.
4: Yes, that's for every vampire.
1: And you have to invite them.
4: Right.
1: They won't come in.
3: Now, what about an everything bagel?
4: And everything bagel, they will, again, some
1: you know
4: are
1: what?
4: Totally fine with.
1: Some are, they won't seek out an everything bagel.
4: Right.
1: But if that's all you have, they will have a bite.
3: And I am opposed to the everything bagel.
1: Why
4: no
1: that?
4: Kidding.
5: What's wrong with an everything
1: it's
5: bagel?
1: It's the best bagel.
3: And now you can buy everything bagels in a
1: seasoning.
3: Shaker thing.
4: Boy, yes. That is as popular as.
6: You know what?
5: You can buy everything bagel. You can buy everything bagel seasoning on sourdough bread.
3: No.
5: You can get it on a lot of stuff.
3: No.
4: People just put it on their eggs sometimes.
3: Yeah. No.
4: Avocado toast is big with everything bagel seasoning is big.
3: I know. I've just discovered avocado toast 2 weeks ago.
4: I bet.
5: You just discovered
4: the avocado toast you have has it.
3: No.
4: Has the everything bagel.
5: I bet it does too.
1: I envy you because.
4: In fact, it's verified that it does.
1: Each day is a brand new beginning for you.
3: It is.
1: Isn't it?
4: So now.
3: Kelly says I'm like an alien.
1: Yeah.
3: I'd never had
1: Kelly
3: avocado
1: toast. Just Kelly says we got a bit about it.
4: So no
1: way. Where's she been?
3: So I was. We had just had a very frustrating day stuck at an airport, and we were having a pleasant breakfast.
1: I bet Kelly was especially
3: frustrated. And I actually looked at the menu, which I typically don't.

0: do.
1: Yes.
0: And I noticed that it was avocado toast, which I would have been ignoring all my life, but it said poached eggs. I love poached eggs.
2: So, yes.
0: So I'll try this. Mm-mm. It was great. I've since found out that my favorite restaurant has had avocado toast ever since I've been going there.
3: Sure.
1: Yes, it has. Sure.
3: So now that you know that the avocado toast that is your favorite indeed has, it's just been verified by our restaurateur.
0: Restaurateur, no win.
3: Restaurateur is somebody who enjoys restaurants. A restaurateur is somebody who has a restaurant.
2: He's correct.
0: He's wrong. A restaurateur is someone who's illiterate. Okay, sorry.
3: It contains everything bagel seasoning. Are you okay with it?
0: No, I typically have a bagel with my coffee friends every Saturday morning, and I went in this week, and all they had was everything bagel. I passed.
3: That's fine.
2: Wait a minute, your coffee...
3: But are you going to still have...
1: friends on Saturday?
2: Hold on, hold on.
1: Wait.
2: Your coffee friends, I don't get a call.
1: Who's that?
0: Well, you have to be invited.
3: Wait, are you two honestly upset that you're not getting called on Sunday mornings?
1: Saturday
3: mornings to go...
1: Saturday morning?
2: Well, I'm a little unnerved by the coffee friends.
4: Do you know how delicate this man is?
2: I'm so sensitive.
0: You can join me this
4: Will you
0: Saturday.
4: Stop?
0: 7:30.
4: He really
2: I'm
4: honestly
2: up at four.
4: Cares.
2: I'm up at
0: okay.
2: I'll get dressed
0: you
2: like
0: drive.
2: A shower.
0: Can you drive right now?
2: I'll drive
1: he
2: for you.
1: He drove here.
0: Okay.
4: I'll drive you crazy.
2: Well, I have to drive now because someone won't pick me up anymore.
0: Now we're off topic.
2: No,
0: I'm sorry. The everything bagel, it's too much.
4: You're on the
1: but
4: wrong
1: you're
4: side
1: eating
4: of this
1: it
4: one, Pat.
1: With your avocado toast.
0: I don't think so.
1: Yes.
3: It's been proven.
0: By what, one person who makes it that way?
1: No, the way she eats at the same restaurant, she's had it there.
0: Really?
1: Yes.
0: Well, they don't write it there. It's not written that way on the menu.
4: Oh, hey, look, we have a new entry in the Bob and Tom Stables.
5: Time now for the alien who just discovered things here on Earth.
0: Did you ever go to Dairy Queen and you get a vanilla cone and then they dip it in chocolate and the chocolate hardens? Oh, those are great.
5: This has been the alien who just discovered things here on Earth.
1: That, I think, has been around since Dairy Queen opened their
0: see,
1: door.
0: Those are so much better than the so-called twist.
4: What?
1: The twist has its place.
4: You mean half vanilla, half chocolate?
0: No, because you can't access just the one. You see.
1: Yeah, you can.
4: Yeah, but you were one of those kids who had their food couldn't touch.
0: Yeah, no, I just the twist is no, there's nothing there. It's just a melange.
1: No, it's chocolate and vanilla twisted together.
0: No.
3: I like the combo too, Christy.
1: Yes.
0: Paid it. But the dipped in chocolate, you've got that the mouthfeel.
4: Would you like me to blow your mind?
0: Yes, go ahead.
4: You can get a twist and dunk it in chocolate.
1: Oh, there you go.
0: I don't think so. No, I like the
4: really?
0: I like the vanilla.
4: All right.
0: Vanilla and the chocolate.
4: Or you how
0: much
4: about,
0: like my neighborhood.
4: Oh. How about a chocolate cone dipped in chocolate? You can get that.
0: You could. I don't think I would like that though.
4: That's too much chocolate. For you.
0: Yeah.
4: I would imagine.
0: Waiting the, you know, it has to be a certain ratio.
4: Yeah.
0: The flavor diversity, flavor ratio, we'll call it what you want.
4: Uh-huh.
0: No, it's my understanding that we're someday soon going to be able to try something from the state fair that is the equivalent of the chocolate dipped cone, but it's a vanilla cone
1: dipped in butter. Yeah.
0: I am so excited about
1: that. Wouldn't that be like a butterscotch thing?
4: I don't know what more interest. I want to know how they do it. Of course, I want to know what it tastes like, but I want to know how they're doing it.
0: I'm sure
4: I've seen the video of it. They just dunk it in the butter.
0: I heard
4: there
0: that a chemist at Purdue University
4: spent the last
0: decade researching.
4: And
0: when he finished coming up with a formula that makes rice that feeds the world, he came up with the butter dipped cone.
1: Chick and I have always been on the butterscotch train. We've always liked that.
4: Dipping butterscotch.
1: Yeah.
4: Nope.
1: It's got to taste similar. It's got to.
0: Well, we're going to find out. I'm very excited.
1: All right. Then you'll be on our
0: side. I love ice cream and I love butter.
1: Do you like butterscotch ice cream on Sundays?
0: No. You know what I think the most overrated thing in ice cream? The banana split.
1: Yeah, we've talked
0: Awful.
1: About that.
0: And the pineapple.
2: Yeah, take that off.
0: Oh, take the whole thing stinks. It's awful.
3: They are never as good as you want it to be.
0: No, I remember as a kid finally getting one and thinking, this is, it looked great, and the cherries are awful. Those maraschino cherries, those taste like
3: ass. You know what it is? It's a bad symphony.
4: It doesn't
3: all come together well.
4: Someone thought it did.
3: Right.
4: And perpetuated
3: right.
4: that. I've heard those cherries stay in your stomach for 10 years.
3: That is true.
4: That's what I thought.
3: Yeah.
1: Now, if you want to treat
3: 12
1: yourself,
3: if you're a virgin. Isn't that weird?
4: That's weird.
1: Peanut Buster Parfait is the way to go.
2: That is good, yeah.
1: Yeah. Have you ever had that at Dairy Queen?
3: You know, I've never gotten one.
1: Oh, oh my God.
3: And I know I would be a fan.
0: What is it again?
1: Spanish peanuts and
4: vanilla ice cream
1: yeah. and chocolate.
4: And hot chocolate.
0: But they're actual peanuts.
1: Yes.
0: No, I'm out.
2: No, but a Spanish peanuts. It's with the Swiss. Yeah.
3: Also, get them shelled.
4: Why don't you like peanuts?
3: Unshelled peanut buster parfait is a real pain in the ass.
0: Yeah, those are the grass-fed, unshelled peanuts. They only sell them at Whole Foods.
1: You don't like peanuts?
0: No.
4: You don't like peanuts?
0: Not particularly.
3: Interesting.
4: Oh, not even the cashew?
1: You don't like peanut
0: butter? Yeah. Peanuts? No, thanks.
3: Part of me thinks you're just being argumentative.
0: No.
2: Everybody loves peanuts.
1: You go to the ballpark, you don't get peanuts?
4: How do you like peanut butter and not peanuts?
0: I believe,
4: don't understand that.
0: The peanut butter is more of an elevated, sophisticated peanut.
1: Oh, Jesus, Mary and Joseph. Hey, you know what? 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
0: Thank you very much. 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
1: Oh, man.
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1: What's wrong, Ryan?
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0: 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No, not Reynolds. 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
7: Hello.
6: There's Pat Godwin.
8: Hey, Chick.
6: Hello. There's Jess Hooker.
9: Hello.
6: There's Josh Arnold.
10: Hi.
6: Ace Cosby's here.
11: Hey,
6: I'm Chick, and hello, Tom.
0: Been doing some research.
6: Yeah, a little homework.
0: We were talking about this Cheez-Its thing, or Cheez-It. There's a bag of these things over here. I'm not a fan.
7: We know.
6: Why don't you like Cheez-Its?
0: I don't like snack
7: food. Have you
0: food.
7: Even tried it?
0: No.
7: See?
6: You don't like snack. Wasn't yesterday snack food day or national snack food
9: day? Do you
6: like
9: saltines? Do you like a crunchy snack?
0: A saltine, I'll crush them on top of soup, maybe.
9: Okay.
0: But I prefer standard oyster crackers.
7: Yeah, like, of course you do.
9: Okay.
7: Like,
9: yeah.
6: I see you eating everything that a New Yorker eats, like a hard roll.
0: No, not a fan.
6: You know, something like that.
7: He doesn't eat carbs. We know
0: as,
7: that.
0: As I said, I have a bagel pretty much every Saturday morning, and I like the sesame seed bagel. My girls always get the everything bagel, which is it's too oniony.
6: I got a guy.
9: I found a picture of the avocado toast that he eats
0: at my restaurant
9: every Sunday, and it is covered in everything bagel seasoning.
0: Well, I think they make their own.
9: I agree. I don't think he's wrong. So I think
0: it's grass fed.
9: Yes.
0: And
7: my God,
6: I'm sure it is.
0: I'll ask Jonathan and see what he says.
6: Right out of the jar.
0: So what I was wondering was this Coors Light. Combo with everyone's
7: cheese,
0: doing these combo things, marrying things that shouldn't be married together.
6: Of course.
0: And this is I acknowledge that. That is very clever.
6: Thank you.
0: But it's Coors Light, and that is the silver bullet.
7: Mm-hmm.
0: But once again, that is how you kill a werewolf.
6: Yeah. Mm-hmm.
0: So I did a little homework on how you get rid of a vampire, which is quite interesting.
7: What?
9: Oh my God.
10: My answers weren't complete enough.
6: No, you went down the list.
9: If anybody knows, it's you.
7: Yeah.
0: For example.
6: Why can't you say, instead of engaging us, say, I'll be back with the facts or something?
7: Because you're not going to. Why don't you just say, you don't believe anything any of us say?
0: Well, the first one explains something. The last time I saw a vampire, he had little bits of toilet paper in his face.
10: Yeah.
0: They have to shave without mirrors. Because vampires can't see themselves in a mirror, John.
10: You know why?
6: Right.
10: Does it explain that?
6: I applaud your efforts, Josh.
10: What's your source?
0: It says no reflection in mirrors, sometimes no reflection in silver-backed mirrors.
10: That's exactly why, because the silver-backed on old-school mirrors.
6: Well, that makes total sense.
0: Okay. Immortality.
6: You got that going for
0: The blood drinking, that goes without saying.
6: But immortality.
7: Do they eat real food or just blood?
10: No, they won't mess with
6: No, that makes them sick.
7: Oh, really?
6: I saw one eat a cheeseburger one time, vomited.
7: Oh,
12: they can't
7: to
12: even
7: see
12: drink
7: that.
12: A Sun Capri.
7: No? God.
6: Or a Capri Sun. Can't have either one of them.
12: A mistake, you don't have to point it out.
0: The great thing about a vampire.
6: If I pointed them all out, we'd be here all day.
0: And I've always said this about Frankenstein. The great thing about vampires, they dress well.
6: They do.
7: Yes.
10: Not all.
6: And they're gorgeous people.
7: Yeah.
6: Brad Pitt, come on.
7: Mm-hmm.
9: As a vampire, no.
6: Yes.
9: No.
6: He's amazing looking.
0: Some of them have to, quote, sleep in native soil.
10: Absolutely. Yeah. Dracula had to, on the Demeter, the ship that brought Dracula here,
6: right.
10: He had to.
6: They make a big deal. They make a big deal out of this on What We Do in the Shadows.
7: I love that show.
6: One of them was running low on dirt.
10: That show is
0: so weird and so funny. It's you want to
6: so
0: explain
6: wonderful.
0: What it is? Exactly?
6: Well, there are a bunch of roommates who live in a house, and they just try to get along. Oh, by the way, they're all vampires.
0: And one of the guys is one of the
6: blood-sucking, energy suckers.
0: No, but he's from the duo.
10: Flight of the Conchords.
0: Incredibly funny.
10: Jemaine Clement.

0: Now, to kill.
1: Well, that's the movie, not the TV show.
0: To kill a vampire, as you said, a wooden stake through the heart, decapitation paired with burning the body.
1: Right.
0: Now, that reminded me of a news story that we had where they, remember this, where they found a vampire cemetery discovered in a village in Poland. Workers discovered this mass grave during a construction project. The remains indicated that villagers had dug up their relatives, cut off their heads, and placed them between the deceased legs with a coin in their mouth. Dated 1846.
1: And I bet it was a silver coin, if I had to guess. Mm-hmm.
0: Wow. How nuts is that?
1: Well, dig them up. Vampires or not.
2: Is it?
0: Dig them up. Decapitation. Wow.
1: I think we should just be doing that anyway.
3: With everybody?
1: Yes.
3: Okay.
2: Just to make sure.
1: It'll cut down on future zombies and vampires.
2: And create jobs.
1: Right. Right.
3: Being very proactive.
2: Oh. Yes.
0: Interesting.
1: And it'll open up some real estate, let's be honest.
4: They don't need the space. The graves will be smaller.
2: How about
4: smaller?
2: This? One step at a time. We don't have to mess with the bodies. Just dig the caskets up and bury them vertically.
1: I don't understand why we're not doing that.
2: Why aren't they doing that? How much land would that save?
0: Do you remember this? There is something now called a, quote, vampire breast lift.
1: I don't remember this.
0: This comes to us from Cosmopolitan Magazine.
2: Because when they get done, you can't help but suck on them.
1: I want to suck your boob.
0: A cosmetic dermatologist has started injecting female patients with their own blood back into their breasts.
1: So it's like the vampire facial.
4: Yeah.
0: In order to make them look perkier. The so-called vampire breast lift makes them look perkier without invasive surgery. According to Cosmopolitan,
4: does it last?
3: Yeah.
0: I'm reading. This is the first time I've read it.
3: It's probably for an event. Yeah.
0: Blood is drawn from the arm by a doctor spun through a centrifuge to separate the platelet-rich plasma and then reinserted back into your body. So do they inject it right into the boob?
1: Yes.
4: Well, if they put it in your foot, it wouldn't lift your breasts.
5: It'd be a foot job.
2: He brings up a good point.
0: Oh, so you act like you're a doctor now. Okay.
1: No, any plasma-rich platelet, any of that stuff goes right into the area that they're trying to...
0: And does it just sit there like a big puddle inside?
1: No, I had it done to my head.
0: What?
1: Yeah, when I first started here, there was a company who asked if I would have this done.
4: Uh-huh. And,
2: but to be honest, though, your head was misshapen. I think.
1: Right, right. My head used to
4: look like... It was sunk in a spot?
1: I was a pinhead.
2: Oh, it was objectionable.
1: Yeah, I come from a family of pinheads.
2: Yes,
1: they made good money in the circus, but I wanted to meet girls.
0: By the way, the vampire breast treatment costs $1,800, and it's, quote, not a replacement for implants. And will not double your cup size overnight, but it will reshape and round out your breasts, according to this account.
4: But it doesn't say how long it lasts.
0: No.
4: And I think your body would just absorb whatever.
3: That's what I assume.
4: Yeah.
5: I don't think
1: that is. Yeah.
3: You can do fat transfer breast lifts now too, where they take fat from other parts of your body and just insert it.
0: Do they put it into a sack, or does it just go in there and free fall?
3: I think it just goes.
1: Could I donate some of my fat to women who want boobs?
3: You want custody of the breasts as well?
1: I want every other week and Wednesdays. Every other weekend and Wednesdays.
2: That's entirely fair.
0: Would it change the taste?
4: Rejection's tough, though. You know, you don't want to be rejected by somebody else's body.
1: Yeah.
4: Sorry.
1: Well, my body rejected
4: your fat.
1: Your
4: fat's not going to
1: be good. Well, my fat's been rejected by women a lot.
0: I can't imagine that this vampire breast lift is something that's very common.
1: No, I don't think it's that.
3: No, I have a feeling that it's like if you needed perky breasts for an event or something like that, it probably lasts, I don't know, 2 weeks to a month, maybe.
0: $1,800 for
1: that kind of treatment is meant to promote healing. I guess it like injures and then heals. That's the idea.
3: Yeah, it's like, yeah.
0: Well, I went to a wedding over the weekend, a really big wedding, and I'll tell you what, they let the boobs, they were just unleashed.
1: Are you talking bridesmaids or?
3: Everybody, guests.
0: Ladies everywhere. It's like, hey.
4: Who let the boobs out?
2: Ladies is this a everywhere. Thing?
1: So a wedding in July.
3: Yeah.
1: Bridesmaids' dresses.
3: Right.
1: Under boob sweat. A crazy.
3: Yeah. I mean, it's just. It has to be.
1: Do they make sort of like pads for under boob sweat to where that won't happen?
3: I don't know.
4: Maybe.
3: I mean,
1: should I invent these in Shark Tank?
3: I think that you could actually just take a panty liner and put it under there if

0: if it was really a concern.
1: Oh, there you go.
2: Gotcha.
3: Is that an issue?
0: No, it's not for me.
2: I've seen many bridesmaids with visible under boob sweat.
0: Yeah.
3: And then you could take those pads.
0: Because they're usually wearing a silk dress.
4: And they're dancing.
0: Yeah.
2: And I don't think it's unattractive.
0: Yeah.
2: Because to me, it means they've got boobs.
0: Right.
1: And but, they're working hard.
2: Yeah, yeah. Yeah, they're having fun. But I've seen a lot of, I've heard bridesmaids complain about it.
0: Yeah.
3: Huh. Yeah. And it wasn't the bridesmaids that had let them loose. It
2: was
3: everybody else. And it was incredibly hot.
4: Mm. So, hot, like you like looking at it, or hot because the weather was hot?
3: Oh, I meant the weather.
1: Is this
2: we
1: the
2: knew
1: first
2: you
1: time?
2: Meant the weather.
1: You've noticed,
2: heard your day camp stories.
1: You noticed that you were excited by someone out of
3: wedding? No, I just there were a couple that, there were a couple folks that like, ma'am, I mean, why bother even with a shirt?
1: No kidding.
3: they are out there dangling.
1: I'm glad you were
3: and
1: excited.
3: It was,
1: and you noticed.
3: It was black tie optional.
1: Right. It's the second time you've mentioned
3: it. Well, I mean, it was hotter than hell.
5: Did they play the chicken dance?
3: Did they
4: Good
3: do the
4: question.
3: Chicken dance? Oh, that is a fair question. I don't know.
1: I don't know.
3: I left before it got...
2: chickeny?
3: There was a lot of dancing. I was there for some of the dancing.
2: All right.
3: Yeah.
2: Was it adults only?
3: Oh, no. There were kids.
2: I like it. Yeah, I don't like the weddings that are... No
0: Me
2: kids.
0: Neither.
2: No,
3: they're
2: what?
3: Kids.
2: What?
3: They're having fun.
2: Yeah.
0: Yeah.
3: But it was really hot. I did not wear a tux. I just wore a linen suit.
1: I would
3: suit.
1: Say
2: Very
1: that
2: nice.
1: The lead pipe picking a girl up in a wedding, dancing with the one of the nieces on your feet,
0: yes.
1: you know,
0: yeah.
1: that's a lead pipe cinch pick up a woman. Yeah, absolutely.
2: Oh,
3: yes.
1: Oh,
2: I've
1: oh look
2: used
1: at him
2: it,
1: over
2: that?
1: There. Yeah, no. Oh, isn't that sweet?
3: That's phase one.
1: Right. Phase one, yes.
3: Clearly the woman is of age.
1: Snowballs that. You're aware of your situation. Am I correct?
4: Yeah.
6: Yeah, really.
1: I don't.
4: Yeah, really.
2: Hey, I'm not knocking his situation.
6: I'm not either.
2: I aspire to that.
6: I had the same situation.
3: I'm sorry. Where are we here? Oh, we have time for one quick story, Christy Lee.
4: Watching too much TV can shrink your brain.
1: I'm sorry, what?
2: No.
4: Yeah. New research indicates watching too much television in midlife may lead to troubling brain changes decades later.
1: Well, that's not the truth state thing.
4: In a study involving about 17
6: very, very
4: adults,
6: good.
1: Uh-huh.
4: Those who said they watched TV very often during midlife later showed smaller brain regions involved in memory, decision-making, and visual processing.
2: Oh.
4: Yeah. Frequent TV watchers also exhibited more signs of damage in the brain's white matter, changes that have been associated with aging,
2: brain white matter,
4: stroke risk, cognitive decline, and dementia.
3: Huh?
4: Hmm.
3: Why do they say there's an age component to this?
4: Yeah, in midlife, what are they talking, 30s, 40s?
3: I mean, it probably also depends what you're watching, you think?
1: Oh, that makes you makes you stupider watching it?
3: I mean, if you're watching... What, Jerry Springer and Cops?
2: Well, then you need a time machine.
6: You have to go back 30 years. Jerry Springer's dead.
3: Right, well, so I wouldn't.
1: You
3: I don't,
1: know, ever since,
3: I don't
1: ever
3: watch that
1: since
3: show.
1: Jerry died, this show has really gotten dull.
3: That shows how much TV I watch.
4: I was going to say.
3: I mean, if you're watching quality programming and a masterpiece theater, I don't think it's going to hurt your brain. We'll be very careful. Coming up, it's going to be a Today in History. We have some interesting stuff going on. Also, Allie Breen with Sexy Time. And other delightful stories today, including another monkey story. We had that really cool monkey last week.
2: Oh, the new monkey, yeah.
3: They discovered a monkey that has orange lips. And I guess it took them 20 years to officially have it named a new species.
4: Ooh.
3: It was the first one they found in like 75 years. Very cool. But this is a different kind of monkey, and he's in London, England.
4: Yeah, he is.
3: And he's riding the bus.
4: Yeah,
2: I think
4: he
2: there's
4: is.
2: A monkey out there that can shuffle cards. I want to see.
0: Yeah.
2: I'd like to see that.
0: Yeah.
2: I'd like to see
4: a monkey
2: who can shuffle
3: I've seen
2: cards.
3: It. You've
2: seen
3: it? Yes, he takes his cigarette out.
1: I would,
3: and then he shuffles the cards.
1: If he's shuffling cards, I want to see him with one of those visors on and a cigarette hanging out of his mouth.
3: And their little feet crammed into shoes.
4: Oh,
3: that's
4: you guys.
3: Nothing funnier.
1: You know, they have to break their feet to get them in there.
3: Oh.
2: That's worth it. It's worth it.
1: You want to be entertained or not? It's darn cute once they stop crying.
3: All right. Yeah. Okay. Right now, I want to talk about Brick House Nutrition. What is that? Well, it's a bunch of physicians. 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The studied ingredients in lean have been shown to help lower your blood sugar,

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1: Oh.
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5: 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Also, no backed up traffic right now. 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
5: 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Costco is expected to open in spring of 2028. A woman was arrested by Christian County Sheriff's deputies after assaulting three people with her vehicle. Christian Babb hit two women and a man Monday after a confrontation on Lafayette Road. And coaches with the United Athletic Conference have voted Austin Peay quarterback Chris Parson as the UAC preseason offensive player of the year. Parson was also named to the Walter Payton Award preseason award watch list and all UAC teams. For more, go to the Clarksville Now and Christian County Now apps.
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3: In the O'Reilly Auto Parts Studios. Hello, Christy.
20: Hello, Chick.
3: That's Christy Lee. Hello, Pat.
21: Hey, Chick.
3: That's Pat Godwin. Hello, Jess.
22: Hello.
3: That's Jess Hooker. Oh, hello, Josh.
23: Oh, hi.
3: You know, after the show, we'll work it out.
23: Do you want to touch each other's bodies?
3: Yes.
23: All right.
3: At a drive-thru.
0: Could we move forward, please?
3: There's Ace Cosby.
23: Hey.
0: They're trying to.
3: I'm Chick McGee. Hello, Tom.
0: Hello, Chick McGee.
3: Now, hello, Sailor.
0: Move forward here in life.
23: Every time I worked on the road with Greg Warren, fine comedian, I would, if he was like, hey, we'll go to dinner at this time before the show or something, I'd go, okay, first I have to wash my body. Instead of just saying I have to take a shower.
3: Right.
23: He would get so mad.
3: Oh, yeah.
23: Why do you say it like that?
3: He doesn't. He believes the skin is the devil's slipcover.
0: Now, let's move forward here. What do we got? A little history lesson.
20: It's your history.
3: July, deuces. July 22.
0: 1796. Cleveland, Ohio, founded by General Moses Cleveland.
3: And didn't they misspell it?
0: Yeah, they changed the spelling. Yeah,
3: and it stayed that way, yeah.
0: Yeah, he spelled it with an A, an extra A in there, right, in the Cleve part, but they dropped that.
3: Yep.
23: Cleve is what's known as a Janus word, J-A-N-U-S.
3: You taught me that.
23: It has two definitions that are the opposite of each other.
2: Oh.
23: Cleave means to separate, yes, but also to bring together.
2: Huh.
23: Really? Hence cleavage.
2: Yeah.
23: It does both.
0: Huh. Or, well, thank you very much.
3: Or mm-hmm. Cleave a dead body.
2: Yeah.
23: Yes.
0: Would you have gone with Cleveland or Mosesville?
23: I had no idea that it was named after a guy named, I thought it was like named after a guy named Cleve. And no, then no, they no. went, this is Cleveland. I didn't know Cleveland
2: didn't know
23: was.
2: Moses.
3: I don't like Mosesville. How about Mosetown?
23: Mosetown?
2: Oh, I like
3: nice.
2: That.
3: I like that.
0: Nice.
23: About Mosetropolis?
0: Yeah, and. good.
2: Moseburg. Good.
3: Moseburg?
0: Okay. I had
23: that's probably more fitting.
0: Do you know anybody named Moses?
23: I don't know anybody named Moses.
2: No. Yeah, do you?
3: Yeah. I knew a gentleman who.
0: I had a buddy named Moses.
3: Was trying. I just had a baby. And his goal was, he and his wife were both going to stop cursing in front of the baby.
2: Uh-huh.
3: And the big cuss word they came up phrase was, sweet fancy Moses.
23: Oh!
3: And it was really distracting when something would happen and they would, well, sweet fancy Moses. Yeah.
23: Do you like jumping Jehoshaphat?
0: But if I just walked into a Norman Rockwell painting, any black folk here? What is happening here? I got the white.
23: I don't know why.
2: How did that come together?
23: Brain can answer that. Yeah. So and I'm not interested in his
0: story. The early Norman Rockwell paintings were rather segregated.
2: Can we go on with history?
3: Yeah,
2: what else
3: happened?
2: Yeah. Yeah.
0: Moses Cleveland, once again.
2: We covered that.
3: I'm having deja vu.
0: A white dude, by the way. Let's see.
23: Race is on his mind today.
3: It really is.
2: Better
0: here we
2: yesterday.
0: Go. No race here. 1934, John Dillinger killed by federal agents outside the famous Biograph Theater in Chicago.
5: Lady in red.
23: Yeah, the lady in red was the tip-off, wasn't it?
5: Squealed on me.
0: Did Dillinger pull out a weapon, or did they just take him out?
3: I thought he did have a gun, but he couldn't get to it. It was over.
2: Mm.
3: That's what I thought.
0: Yeah. That's okay?
3: What
2: Back
3: do you mean?
2: Then it was.
0: Yeah. You shoot him, you know, say halt. Okay.
23: Halt.
2: Halt.
0: His last meal, of course.
3: Halt. Remember, you
0: popcorn.
3: Guys.
0: Popcorn. I'm guessing popcorn.
3: You guys, when you go out there to make your arrest, please not only Mirandize him, but please say halt. Okay? Can you do that? We're getting a lot of blowback on
0: it. The Biograph Theater is still a big attraction.
2: Yep.
0: In Chicago.
2: Mm-hmm.
23: Is it still called the Biograph?
0: A lot of tourists want to watch. They can see the spot where Dillinger was shot and killed.
23: Oh, they didn't clean it up?
3: It's right there by the Bean.
0: And by the way, we were talking earlier about how it's nice that vampires dress well.
2: Mm-hmm.
0: Dillinger, pretty well dressed there at the
2: end. Gangsters always dressed well.
23: Oh, when you went to the movies, you got dressed up, didn't you?
2: Of course.
0: Right.
2: Oh,
0: yeah. Yeah, those were the days.
2: Yeah.
23: No, those weren't the days. That had to have sucked. I'm not putting a suit on.
0: Right. To go to a ball game?
23: To go to a ball game, to go to a movie.
2: To fly on an airplane.
23: You'll be lucky if I wear a suit at a funeral.
3: Not just any suit.
20: No air conditioning.
3: Wool suit.
23: Yeah.
0: Oh, no. Wool.
3: 100% wool.
0: No, there's a lightweight wool you're supposed to wear in this.
3: Wow.
2: It's
0: cool. It's even cooler than linen.
2: Yep.
0: Absolutely.
3: Wow.
0: Of all people, I thought you, with your interest in clothing, I thought you would know that.
3: I'm wearing wool underwear right now.
0: Well, no, you could
3: 100%
0: be.
3: 100% merino. I am.
0: Okay, there you go.
3: Why would I lie about that?
0: Yeah.
3: I just lied about it.
0: Wear wool during the summer, by all means. Now, where was I? Oh, Dillinger getting shot. And by the way, that is a myth about him having an extraordinarily large male member.
2: You say this about everybody.
0: Well, no, it's a myth.
3: Except you.
23: Yeah,
2: isn't that funny? Huh.
0: Well, maybe it came up at the meetings. All I'm telling you is... it's that there's a photograph of Dillinger, but that's actually
3: Dillinger's
0: his arm.
3: Dillinger's dead. Oh!
0: Okay.
3: I guess the cops want to get...
23: You know, we all know people who we could ask.
0: Go ahead.
23: About your...
3: I've seen him.
20: The other boys in high school.
2: Wait, I've seen him.
3: I've seen him in the shower. It's all right. I wouldn't say, oh my God, look at the size of that bag. I wouldn't say that.
20: Where did this take place?
3: Well, when he was my best friend.
2: Before you came along.
5: Fair enough.
4: It still hurts, you know.
6: Back in baby announcer days, yeah. We'd play basketball together.
0: 1959, Ed Wood, Plan 9 from Outer Space, kind of jokingly referred to as the worst movie ever made.
2: Fun.
4: Yeah.
0: Have you seen through it?
23: Yes. Oh, yeah. I think the premise is fantastic.
6: Oh, absolutely.
2: I think it's a lot.

0: A lot of fun.
1: My favorite part is Josh and I have talked about this. One of the actors picks up the script and reads it during the movie. He says something like, Plan 9 from outer space. Oh, yes, Plan 9. And he starts reading. Yeah, it's wonderful.
2: Yeah, what is the movie about Plan 9?
3: Ed Wood.
2: Oh, that's okay.
3: Yeah, and it's great. That's a Tim Burton movie.
1: Martin Landau.
2: 1991, Jeffrey Dahmer is caught. He was caught Fred-handed.
3: I'll accept it.
1: I don't think I'm gonna see. I don't know what it is, but
2: you know, in prison,
1: like a good neighbor, Snake Farm is there. Yeah, it really turned on.
2: He was in prison for a while before he got killed by somebody else. But
0: right.
2: I heard that he hated the prison food.
3: Oh,
0: not
3: yeah.
2: Say, look, when's Gary night?
0: Oh,
1: all you can eat, Gary.
4: I laughed.
2: Would it kill you to put a little Steve in the meatballs tonight?
1: Could not be a cannibal.
2: 1992, Pablo Escobar escaped from prison. Remember this?
0: Mm-hmm.
2: They built that
0: tunnel.
2: The whole thing.
3: That poster of Rita Hayworth there.
2: Big poster.
1: Yeah. Morgan Freeman got him a rock hammer. Remember that?
0: Right? Yeah.
2: I wonder if he thought that he'd be remembered primarily as the guy that brought the hippos to South America, causing all the problems.
3: I bet he didn't give that a second. But isn't it cool? I've got hippos now, and that was it.
2: Yeah. In 1994, on this date, O.J. Simpson officially pled not guilty to murder, inspiring 2 years of late-night monologue jokes.
1: Amazing.
3: Oh, the dancing Itos made me laugh.
0: Oh,
3: I'm not going to lie.
0: I'm with you.
3: Real quick, Chick McGee has something going on right now that if you're watching the show on the camera, he's balanced a pen or a pencil.
1: Oh, no, it's a piece of USB-C to a mini plug.
0: A wire.
3: How you balanced it that perfectly is...
1: See, you got to be careful because it won't stand up on its end.
3: I'm saying bravo to you, sir.
1: Unless you get it straight up and down like that. That's why I do this while Tom's
0: so
1: talking.
0: Pissed.
3: Right.
0: Yeah.
3: But you did a good job there.
1: Thank you.
2: I would say O.J. pleading not guilty, his best fictional work since Naked Gun. Excellent in that.
1: And I understand the updated Naked Gun with Liam Neeson mentions.
2: They've got a great O.J. joke.
0: Really?
1: Is that right?
2: That's the best joke in the whole movie.
0: Huh.
2: It's a visual joke.
1: Did you laugh? Was it a big laugh?
2: Okay. Yeah, that movie was only so-so. Mm. But that was an excellent joke. Let's see. Happy birthday, Bob Dole.
3: Huh.
2: Senator Bob Dole?
0: Is he still alive?
2: No, sadly.
0: I didn't think
2: he was born in 1923, but he lived well into his 90s, right?
3: He sure did, man.
2: And he was a war hero and
1: brought pineapple.
3: No, he was courageous in a few different ways.
5: Yeah,
3: wasn't he?
5: Yeah, that's for sure.
2: Right. Doing the Viagra commercial,
0: the ED
3: right?
0: ED thing, yeah.
2: Was it Viagra? It was one of the ED drugs.
5: Cialis?
3: I want to say it was Viagra.
0: I think it was Viagra. Yeah.
1: He put up with Elizabeth Dole for quite a while.
2: I don't know anything about Ms. Dole. I'm sure she was fine.
3: Pineapple Barris?
4: He had to take a pill to sleep.
2: Did he outlive Norm MacDonald?
3: Yes, he did.
2: Norm MacDonald had that great impression.
3: I'm Bob Dole.
2: let's see.
1: Norm MacDonald's greatest impression. Burt Reynolds.
3: Very good.
2: Yes.
1: Amazing.
2: That's one of the greatest moments ever of Saturday Night Live.
1: Yep.
2: Alex Trebek, speaking of that scene, born in this date in 1940. Kind of sad now.
0: Yeah.
1: What did we learn about Alex Trebek right there toward like a couple years before he died? He was in a hotel and somebody broke into his room.
3: Really?
1: And we found out that he slept nude.
3: Alex Trebek?
1: Because he jumped up and ran out into the hallway and he realized that he was naked.
0: Naked.
1: Yeah.
2: Wearing nothing but a mustache.
1: He was a rock and roller.
0: Hmm.
3: You know, talking about him, we have to pay a 50% tariff.
2: And we have to put it in the form of a question. What is, while talking about... Do you ever see him in his previous shows, pre-Jeopardy?
3: I never did.
1: What, a split sec? No, that was Tom
2: It's like
1: Kennedy.
2: Seeing pictures of your dad at the high school prom and he's not with your mom.
0: It's just weird.
2: Yeah. Doesn't...
3: Remember he shows up in the movie Shortcuts, oddly?
1: Yes.
3: He's at a school concert or play there. Right. It's Alex Trebek. And he's just sitting there.
2: That was it. I love stuff like that.
1: Bobby Altman.
2: 1941. You know who this is, Miss Hooker? George Clinton.
5: Yes. In the funk.
0: You're on the right track.
2: Yeah, Funkadelic.
5: Funkadelic,
0: Very good.
2: Bill's brother.
1: Harlem. Yes.
5: By a different mother.
0: Yeah.
2: Happy birthday, 1946. Danny Glover.
5: I love him.
1: I'm getting too old for this.
2: Yeah, he's getting too old. He really is.

0: in OJ?
1: What's his best role? Gone Fishing? He and Joe Pesci?
2: You know, a lot of people say, oh, this is a check grab, but I say no.
3: The elderish Gambino.
2: Isn't he in Color Purple?
1: He is. Yeah, he is. Oh, chilling, yeah. Chilling.
0: Yes. Yeah. That's, yeah.
1: He's yeah.
2: Wonderful.
3: Happy birthday, 1947, Albert Einstein.
4: 1947?
3: Oh, you know him as Albert Brooks.
0: Oh,
4: you little sneak. Real cute. I was going to say, that's, I always heard.
3: Yeah. Stage name. What are your parents thinking, by the way?
1: That well, his dad was a comedian.
0: Yeah.
1: So in that case, it may have been, we got to do it.
3: The voice in Finding Nemo, right?
0: Yeah. Yes.
5: Another great Father. Documentary. Mm-hmm.
3: Yeah. Taxi Driver. He apparently ad-libbed a lot of his part in Taxi Driver.
1: Mm.
0: I didn't know he was in it.
1: Oh, yeah. Yeah, he's one of the co-workers.
4: I've never seen that.
0: Yeah,
4: he's
0: at
1: the bank.
2: Political.
1: Or whatever the hell he is.
4: I have
1: is.
4: Not yeah. watched Taxi
3: And then, what is the movie where he goes through Vegas? That's the best.
4: Oh, is Meryl Streep in that?
1: Lost in America.
3: No, Lost in America.
4: Yeah, in the RV. Yeah.
3: God, that's a great
2: 22,
3: movie.
2: 20. She's sure like a 22.
1: Well, he's also Drive. He was not. I think he was. Yeah. He was not nominated and should have won.
2: Chilling.
1: Yeah.
3: And Drive. Oh, this is
4: Albert Brooks.
3: Okay, I got some. This is the last thing I want to get to. 1955. Willem Dafoe. He right. changed mm-hmm. his name. This is a true fact, and I double checked this.
2: There's a true fact.
3: There. No. This is. I mean, you're not going to believe me.
5: Not a Tom fact.
3: He has a full frontal nude scene in the movie Antichrist.
1: Right.
2: Yeah. Yeah,
3: sure. And they famously had to use a stand-in because, quote, Willem Dafoe's male member was, quote, confusingly large.
0: Yeah. Distracting, yeah. I remember reading that.
3: Yep. Yeah. Distracting.
0: Distract
3: so they
0: me.
3: Had to bring in a stunt penis. Which, by the way, is so my funny. Favorite lesbian band.
1: Stunt penis?
3: Stunt penis, they're fantastic. They opened for Hole recently.
2: I'm telling you, with Snake Farm, you turned a corner. You're killing it.
3: Like a good neighbor, Snake
1: Actually,
3: Farm.
1: It was like a bad neighbor.
2: Yeah, like a bad neighbor.
1: Snake Farm was there.
3: Oh, look at the time.
0: Yeah.
2: We're into tomorrow's show.
3: Doing the clip, well, we can't wish all these other people happy birthday. These are the O'Reilly Auto Parts Studios. 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
1: Look at that. Earthquakes, famine, pestilence. That's all that's ever on the news. It's bad news.
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1: What you talking about, Chris?
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3: Your last dollar, huh?
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0: Ezekiel Elliott's birthday, does that mean anything to you?
1: A running back of Ohio State, the Dallas Cowboys.
0: Yeah, I figured right. Since he was a Cowboy, I wouldn't say.
2: Double E.
1: What?
2: Double E.
1: Yeah, they call him Double E.
0: Oh, here's a tough one. Christy will know this.
3: What?
0: 2013, the birthday of Prince George.
3: Yes, boy, did you see his picture today they posted on Instagram, the royal family? Handsome cuss.
2: I don't even know who this is.
1: I don't either.
0: Yeah,
1: Prince George
3: is William and Kate's son.
2: Oh, okay. Yeah. I wasn't aware. How old is he now?
4: 13.
2: What?
3: Yeah.
2: All right.
1: I think they pronounce it Jorge, by the way.
3: Oh, do they?
0: Yeah. And by the way, Uncle Andrew is now known as the the uncle formerly known as Prince.
3: We see.
0: He's been drummed out of the Prince gig, if you will.
2: In his busy hands.
1: Do you think all the other royals in the family dodges calls or at least sigh when they see it's him calling?
2: Probably.
1: Yeah.
2: Right. Oh, yeah.
3: No, not Andrew.
2: They may even have like some sort of mediator that he has to call and pass on whatever message he wants.
1: That's a great idea. Yeah.
0: What does he do now? I mean, before this, what did he do?
1: Well, he's got a really nice house somewhere. I mean, he had to downsize.
3: They moved him somewhere,
1: But where they moved him to is pretty sweet.
0: Well, I mean, can't go anywhere. He'd be shunned by everybody.
4: Oh, he probably can do meet and greets or cameos.
3: No.
0: I don't think so.
2: Oh, if he's on Cameo, that would be unbelievable.
0: Well, that'd be so pathetic.
2: Oh, here it's your quinceañera.
5: He's already done too many meet and greets.
1: Yeah. I heard you made Cheer Squad. Well, congratulations. You know, I would not have a problem being shunned. I mean, I've been obviously shunned somehow in some areas of my life anyway.
2: It's sort of the goal.
1: Yeah, right?
3: You want to be shunned?
2: I'm working on it.
1: Yeah. I don't think I'd mind it.
0: You like being left alone?
1: Yes. Don't you like being left? Given your druthers, wouldn't you?
0: Yeah, I don't mind. But I'm just saying that he's, I mean, even as Prince, what kind of a gig is that? Got to be kind of boring, and you got to.
1: Well, you got to go places. You got
0: to dress up all the time and meet people you don't want to talk to.
3: Maybe they like it.
1: He has a dresser. The guy dresses it.
2: Want that either.
0: He wants to get up in the morning and, you know,
1: about 6 a.m.
3: Are we still talking about Andrew, or are we talking about all the royal family?
0: Yeah, he wants to go get a jet ski, have some fun, hit the bars.
1: I bet he can do that. He can't hit the bars.
3: I think William and Kate have a fun life. They try to be kind of normal.
2: That does seem like they do try.
3: She just hiked up some mountain.
0: Good for her.
3: Yeah.
0: Mm-hmm. I'm just saying. Prince Andrew to be put in this position, but no fun.
2: He is a victim, isn't he?
3: Yeah.
0: Oh, no. I'm saying he deserves to be miserable.
3: Okay,
0: I'm sorry. Back to the news desk with Christy Lee. Coming up, it'll be sexy time with Allie Breen.
1: Like to think wherever he is right now, he's trying to buy Girl Scout cookies.
6: Yes, 2 boxes of trefoils, please.
1: And could I get a personal thank you?
6: May I have a do-si-do and just a quick kiss?
1: Knock, knock. Samoa. I like Samoa cookies.
6: Okay.
3: A New York man says a fan urinated on his family at a Morgan Wallen concert in Maryland. Troy Gevelding told TMZ that he was at Saturday's concert at M&T Bank Stadium with his wife, brother, and 8-year-old niece when a man directly behind them began urinating. The stream splashed Mr. Gevelding and his family and another nearby group.
2: Well, this is different.
3: Well, security, they did kick the man out of the event.
2: But he wasn't peeing on them. They just got some of the splash back.
3: Oh, it's okay to just pee in the stadium.
1: I
2: don't want to go to a concert where I'm not allowed to pee.
0: This has been happening, and it's not Morgan Wallen. This has been happening.
1: No, of course not. He's a man, gentleman, and a scholar.
0: I saw a great Morgan Wallen concert myself.
1: Well, good luck.
0: 20 cigarettes, and I lit me one.
2: I mean, if I were at a Morgan Wallen, I would be trying to piss into my own ears.
0: How dare you? The point is, where was it that it happened?
3: People have been wearing diapers, and then they had the one that
5: the concert was
3: did the number two right there on the
0: floor.
3: It was
0: the guy cranking his hog at the corn show. Remember that one?
5: What?
3: No.
1: I got news for you.
2: Somebody was masturbating at a corn show?
0: Yeah.
1: No. You can't help but butter the corn when you're at a corn show.
3: Are you making that up?
0: No. And then there was the one just a couple of weeks ago where the woman defecated.
3: Deuced, yeah.
0: And that was...
3: On the,
0: who was at concert for that one?
3: I don't remember.
0: But, I mean, it's not limited to artists of a certain sphere. It's
2: nobody's saying that.
0: No, it's

0: a new some of these.
1: It's not
0: a,
1: it's
0: some of these concerts are. I'm sorry. Who was the female artist that said she could smell
1: Olivia Rodrigo?
0: Olivia Rodrigo. These people are getting to these big events early, and they don't want to lose their place, so they're urinating. They're wearing adult diapers and man, ridiculous.
2: Man, creep arrested after he was caught on camera. This says shucking his cob at New Jersey Corn Cob.
1: Yeah. Was this recently?
0: Didn't we do that story?
2: Last year. I mean,
1: I don't remember it.
2: I don't either. That is just, what is he doing?
0: Yeah, you're only supposed to do that at like a heart concert.
3: Oh, you know, we did do this story. There was a video of it. Seriously.
2: Right. Yeah. Showing the footage.
1: I don't remember those.
0: Yeah. I mean, come on.
4: I want to know what song he was doing it to.
2: Well, maybe Adidas, All Day I Dream About Sex.
0: But, yeah, not appropriate, folks.
1: No, nowhere. Go to the bathroom.
0: But this guy, he just urinating at a, you don't stand up and urinate at a concert.
1: No.
5: No, you sit down.
2: Hence the story.
0: Yeah, this is not acceptable.
2: No. You pee in your empty beer cup.
1: There you go.
4: That makes sense.
1: That's, no. Stadium cup's big enough to hold it.
5: Ladies and gentlemen, Josh and his one-man show about corn.
2: Is that Jonathan Davis or Josh Arnold? You decide.
1: I can see why the guy got excited.
0: That is. Now, do you appreciate how good that impression is?
1: Yes, I do.
2: It could be better. I just can't.
3: No, it's real good.
5: What are you talking about? What do you mean?
1: No, that's dead on.
0: Remind me. We'll end a little later. We'll do the compare combs thing. That is very good. We'll move forward here. What's coming up, Christy Lee?
1: Coming up, we have Sexy Talk, or Sexy Time, whatever you want to call it.
5: Sexy Talk, Sexy Time.
0: Sexy Time.
5: Dirty Time.
2: You almost said Sexy Todd, and I thought we were back to Prince Andrew Talk.
5: Sexy Girls.
2: You know, that's a clothing line that did not take off. Sexy Tots.
5: What about hot toddlers?
1: Okay, yeah, we need to stop.
0: You're right.
3: I like hot toddlers.
2: Hot toddlers funny.
3: That's hilarious.
0: Yeah. It's not a drink.
5: I have some advice for you.
1: Yeah?
5: When you speed while driving, you have less time to react. Makes sense, doesn't it? Whatever comes across your path, you're not ready. A sharp turn could take you by surprise. Another car could jump out in front of you. A truck could brake suddenly, injuring you and the other driver. A bicyclist could enter the road. And a pedestrian might be walking their puppy dog, and your foot on the gas might lead to a tragedy. You may not think any of these things could happen to you, but you won't see them coming until they do happen. When you're speeding, you don't have time to course correct. You don't have time to stop, and it only takes an instant for disaster to strike. The speed limit isn't just there to protect you. It's there to protect your passengers, other drivers, cyclists, pedestrians, and everyone sharing the road. Calm down. Stop speeding. 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
0: Thank you, NHTSA. Thank you, Chick McGee. Coming up, Sexy Time. Yeah. With Allie Breen, your love troubles will attempt to fix them. So far, the score, us zero, everyone else winning. 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
6: On your way in, want to remind you of road work going on in Christian County. This is in the westbound lanes of I-24 between mile marker 93 and 88. There are lane changes happening. There was a bad crash there yesterday, so watch out for that. I'm Lee Irwin.
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1: 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It's bad news.
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6: Yes, sir. Hi.
5: Hi. Hi, Pat Godwin.
7: Hello, Chick.
5: There's Jessica Alsman.
8: Hey.
5: Hi, Josh Arnold.
9: Hello.
5: There's Ace Cosby.
10: Hi.
5: I'm Chick. Hello, Tom. It's time to share our wisdom in relationships.
11: We are joined by Allie Breen. I don't know where you are this time, Allie. Where are you?
12: Florida. I'm still in Florida.
6: Okay. Your hair looks great.
8: Yeah.
12: Oh, thank you.
8: And those glasses are beautiful.
11: Those are new glasses.
12: Got the Florida humidity frizz going.
11: New glasses.
12: I do have new glasses. I picked them up. I couldn't find mine down here, so I picked them up at the Dollar General.
11: Oh, I thought you were in Sally Jesse Raphael's Will.
12: I know.
6: She wanted to look like me. Leave her alone.
11: Those are bright red. They're very sweet.
8: Oh, yeah, you guys are twins.
12: I know. I thought I'd try something new. I didn't
6: consider
12: the
6: glasses,
12: Sally Jesse Raphael angles.
11: Hang on a second. What now?
6: What color are my glasses?
11: They're red, too. I
6: been here all morning.
7: He doesn't see you. Noticed. He just does not see you.
11: I wasn't focused. I did learn something last week. Am I correct in saying you are wearing an LBD?
12: LBD? No, it's just a tank top, but it looks, from the top like an LBD.
11: We can only see you from the chest up. I thought it was a little black dress, which is a technical term I learned last week.
6: Yeah.
12: Yep.
6: Well, all girls know that.
11: Mm-hmm. Every lady would know if you say an LBD.
6: Absolutely. Yes.
11: Okay, very good.
8: Just
11: very
8: like
11: good.
8: Your CFM heels.
6: Yep.
9: Are you sitting on a BBC? You have to do a BM?
12: I'm lost now.
11: Yeah, you stay lost. You're
9: we
11: better,
9: would know if you were sitting
11: you're,
9: on a BBC.
11: You're better off. Allie Breen is a comedian. I'm sorry, Allie, I lost. They had a really nice letter about a show that you did last week that they said was great.
9: But he threw it away promptly.
12: Oh, that's so nice. I keep seeing Bob and Tom fans everywhere. They've had me sign hats and flyers. They're so great. And they ask about all you guys. They're, the best fans.
11: Now, Allie is the hostess of the show we call Sexy Time. We ask you to write letters about your love troubles, and we will weigh in. And they become a little. We've become a little more hostile lately. I think.
9: Shut
6: lately.
9: Up.
6: Lately,
12: I know. I don't think that's a new thing.
6: No.
11: I would say that Josh is the captain of the reasonable
5: communication.
11: Allsy is just burn it down.
6: Yep.
12: Love it.
11: I often suggest murder. It's the only way out, and then everyone else weighs in. So let's get to our first letter. What have we got?
12: Dear Allie, I am 29 and I had to move back in with my mom last year. She's
9: don't sleep
12: a guy
9: with her.
12: Who doesn't work.
9: Oh, that's not what he's asking. Sorry.
5: That's a dead end.
12: She's dating a guy who doesn't work and he acts like her home is his. Oh. He's always watching shows I don't like and talking on his phone in the living room.
5: He watches shows I don't watch.
11: So is this from a gent or a lady?
12: This is from a gentleman.
6: Okay.
11: Oh.
12: He doesn't clean up after himself and he never leaves. He hates that I'm there, too, but don't I have more of a right to be there than him?
5: Well.
12: And I'm working remotely while he's doing nothing, so it's really frustrating. Should I talk to him or my mom about this?
6: Your mom.
9: What?
11: So wait a minute. I want to get this straight. So.

0: this guy is 29 and he's moved back home with his mom.
1: Right.
0: His mom has a new boyfriend that, is, according to this guy, is lazy and does nothing and watches dumb TV shows.
1: Right.
2: Yes.
0: And this guy claims because he's the blood relative, he should have
2: He has more of a right.
3: I'm with Tom on this.
0: No.
3: You are now the intruder.
0: Yeah.
4: Absolutely.
5: But you can make his life a living hell while you're there.
0: No.
5: Every time he does something wrong, like, you're not my real dad.
0: No, he's not in that role.
5: Ugh.
0: He is. Yeah, no, this guy has.
4: You need to get an apartment.
0: Dude. Yeah, you got to get out.
3: Yeah, you're a choosy beggar.
5: Find a friend for your mom.
4: Or go there.
2: But the problem is he's upset that the boyfriend's also a beggar. He's like, I'm the one who should be able to beg here, not
3: no,
2: him.
3: No, but that's fine. No, right. It's now the boyfriend's turn.
2: Yeah.
3: To be the,
4: He needs to go live in his car or something. Just get out of there.
1: As a mom, you have every right to be there, son. No. You stand up for your rights.
0: No.
5: Yeah.
1: Yes.
5: Plus, he's looking out for his mom if that boyfriend's a freeloader.
1: Right.
3: No, get your life together and quit whining. The guy sounds...
2: Jess is right, though. He could go nuts without actually being like, you're not my real dad. He could just make the guy's life hell. He could.
3: I have a feeling wherever this guy goes, he's making someone's life.
0: No, it's his mom's
3: place. You're a sniveling prick.
1: Wow.
0: This is a new role
3: for these are meant to be kind of comedically extreme. I would prefer for you guys to giggle a little bit.
6: That came off a little too serious.
4: When you said sniveling prick, I couldn't agree more. That's my problem.
1: I feel sad for the guy. He had to move back home. There's got to be a reason. His mom's
0: saw a news thing that more and more people under 40 are moving back with their parents, which is fine. And you can have a better relationship with your folks. But in this case, he is interfering with his mother's new life,
3: right?
0: And her romance.
1: Well,
0: and
1: first
0: it's not
1: of all,
0: his
1: I
0: place.
1: Question his it's, mother's it's, choice.
0: Well, that's not your problem or his.
3: Exactly.
0: I mean, you,
2: but maybe he's
0: Christy,
2: awful.
0: Excuse me for one second.
1: Maybe he's a kept man.
0: You're
1: maybe.
0: Old enough to know. I certainly am, with as many kids as I have. You can't object to their boyfriends or girlfriends.
1: That's true. Yeah,
0: it won't help.
1: Right,
0: you're not going to like them all.
1: Right.
0: And then you're going to have your daughter's going to have the best boyfriend ever and they're going to break up and you're going to miss them.
1: Oh, my gosh. Don't say that.
3: We're also ignoring the Oedipal complex here of you're really just mad because he's shtupping your mother.
2: Probably.
3: And, but and you cooler. Want to.
2: You can probably hear it happening.
0: Oh, thank you. We're going to do Jim Morrison is weighing in now.
3: Well, no.
0: Well, let's move on. I think we've solved this one. Get out. Move out, buddy. It's not your
3: place. Sorry you can't sleep with your mom, pal.
1: Oh, my gosh.
4: Maybe soon.
3: Yeah.
4: Work up to
2: Dear
4: it.
2: Allie, my boyfriend always wants to kiss me during dinner, like when his mouth is full.
1: What?
2: Or when we're Or when we're at the gym when he's like dripping with sweat.
6: That's
2: do
6: bad
2: guys
6: timing.
2: Not see that that's gross or do other girls not care when guys do stuff?
3: Well,
2: like
3: most
2: this?
3: Guys see that that's gross.
0: Yeah, that's disgusting. That is gross.
5: He just can't wait to get on you. I guess.
2: Apparently.
0: Well, he's going to have to wait. He's an idiot.
3: God. Yeah.
5: Swallow first.
3: Tell him to quit being sick.
1: Yikes.
3: He's being what my niece would...
2: I've never had a mouthful one, but the guy's dripping with sweat kissing. Like, if a guy takes a run and then comes back, and I've had that happen, which is still pretty gross.
3: Right.
2: And I don't know if guys know that that's a turn off.
3: He's being what my niece would say is disgusting.
1: I love that.
0: Yeah, that's so weird.
5: Ick.
0: Does he get up from the table and walk over there? And, or are you like at a booth at a restaurant? He's right next to you and half a mouthful of spaghetti and he leans over and lays one on your lips?
5: Like, this isn't a fetish, is it?
3: No.
0: Like, is he feeding her like a bird?
4: Oh,
0: hey, want to try some pasta?
1: No.
3: We're with you, ma'am.
4: Birds, do they chew it and then vomit it up? Or they just chew it for the baby bird and put it in the mouth?
3: Oh, I don't know if they actually ingest it and then regurgitate.
1: I think they
6: just chew it.
2: I think some do. I think it depends,
1: some do.
2: Yeah.
0: Either way, it's disgusting.
3: Yeah, we're with you.
0: Yeah, we can move on.
3: Get him to stop.
0: He's an idiot.
1: Didn't Alicia Silverstone feed her kids that way?
4: Yeah. Dirty, it's wrong.
2: What?
1: Yeah.
2: Wait, she baby birded her kids?
1: Yes. Yep.
3: She can do whatever she wants.
1: I'm sorry. I derailed it.
4: Sorry.
3: No, you didn't.
0: We're speaking with Allie Breen. You can reach Allie, AlliBreen. You can see her all over the place doing stand-up comedy, New York, London, Florida, Reno, or you can find her on social media and send her a

0: Nice letter like this one.
1: Dear Allie, I cheated on my husband and we're back together now. The guy that I cheated with is saying if I end it with him, he's going to tell my husband. What do I do?
2: Ooh,
1: oh, boy.
2: A little blackmail.
3: Oh.
0: Wait a minute.
4: Well, wait a minute. What?
1: So she didn't get caught. She was cheating and didn't get caught. Well, and now the guy says, hey, if you do end it with me, I am just going to tell your husband.
0: Okay, this is where murder comes in.
1: Yeah.
3: Who are you murdering? Her husband or the guy?
0: The guy.
5: Oh. Blackmail.
0: She must be back with her husband because she really needs to be there. And then this guy.
3: She's back with her husband, then he must know she was doing.
0: No, something. Apparently not.
1: It doesn't sound like it.
5: Usually the girl's threatening to like tell the wife, not usually a guy. I mean,
0: if this guy doesn't love you, if he's going to rat on you, whatever the circumstances are. Yeah, he's awful.
1: That's probably true.
2: Well, what does she do?
1: What does she do?
0: I tell you, you kill him.
3: You can't kill him, Tom.
5: Play the odds. I bet he doesn't say anything.
2: Who knows?
1: Oof.
5: And then maybe you'll get killed.
2: I mean,
3: oh my gosh.
5: Shouldn't she,
1: I guess someone's going to end up on
3: Nobody's
1: going
3: to be
1: point.
3: Dead. You're going to just have to, you cheated. You're going to have to face the.
1: That's a bold move when someone makes that. Arrangement. It's like the girl clearly doesn't like him, so now it's like, well, you better stay with me, or I'm going to ruin your life.
3: Right? Why would you want to be with her?
0: Yeah, that's never going to get better.
3: No,
5: maybe she should stop being so good at sex, and then he'll just like be done with you, like the side piece.
0: How is she going to do that exactly?
5: Yeah, I don't know.
3: Lay there.
2: She could put chattering teeth down there. I think I'd break up with somebody if they.
4: How funny I don't know with that.
6: Kind of enjoy that.
2: But you wouldn't want
0: to. You realize someone listening to this is going to do that stunt. So,
4: you hear
0: that? That is going to happen. We're going to get a letter.
4: The chatter from under the table.
0: First thing in the morning. Dear Bob and Tom Show, I heard on Allie Breen's segment that Josh suggested I tried it. It's great. My boyfriend loved it.
3: I bet he would.
4: I've never
3: love it.
4: So hard in my life.
0: Yeah. Yeah, you talk about it.
3: Would you laugh so hard?
2: Yes, but it would not turn me on.
0: It would be one of the greatest laughs of your life.
1: That would be fun.
3: Probably.
0: You could never stop telling the story.
6: I'd laugh.
0: Okay.
3: Oh, God, I'd hope you'd laugh. All right.
4: Well, and we haven't even gotten to the back door with the teeth. Okay.
0: Let's move on. What have you got?
1: Dear Allie, I've been married almost a year to my wife, and the whole trope about no more BJs seems to be coming true. At first, I got them a lot in the morning, and now she actually gets mad when I ask or try to nudge her in that direction.
2: Nudge her in that direction.
1: No, no.
6: Well, here's the problem with nudging.
0: Now, by nudge, does this mean grabbing the ponytail?
6: Never, never nudge.
1: Do you guys think this is a permanent thing or just temporary? I'm really worried.
2: I think you were sold a bill of goods, dude.
1: Oh, boy.
2: I think you have every right to. I think you can call the Better Business Bureau.
0: Yeah, this is, I believe this is called, in the future, masturbate and switch.
4: Take it to take it to the Federal Trade Commission. You've got an absolute case, yes.
5: Wait, are you going down on part of the deal here?
4: Oh, boy.
1: Good question.
5: Like, why don't you give it
2: I don't know
5: out.
2: That I'll ever understand how your brain works during your segment.
5: It's just supposed to be one-sided the whole time?
2: I mean, that wasn't even mentioned.
0: That is not part of the equation.
5: Well, I offer it up.
0: No, I don't. That's not part of the equation.
1: She could be holding on Jess's brain. Maybe she's like, hey, maybe if you do a little bit,
0: then she would have said that.
2: Yeah, exactly.
5: Wake me up that
2: in the letter.
0: So this is not what's happening.
3: How do you know?
5: Be generous.
3: You know that for a fact.
0: Well, no, but I think she would have mentioned that,
3: He would.
1: Well, no, some women are like,
0: if the letter had begun.
1: You figure it out.
0: Yeah, this is not her thing. It's not going to change.
3: Well, it was her thing before they got married.
4: That's a lot of stuff before you get married. Okay,
0: bait and switch.
4: Get used to.
0: Okay,
2: she's a monster.
6: You don't do that.
0: I was thinking about the first one. I think I've solved it. Do you want to? Can you set up the first letter one more time, Allie? Remember what?
1: Yeah.
0: The guy's 29 years old.
1: He had to move back in with his
0: Moves back in with his mom. In the meantime, his mother has established a relationship with a guy. He's living there, right?
3: Yeah.
1: Yep.
0: The guy is living there. But this guy...
1: And he is a bum.
0: Well, this guy claims the guy's a bum.
1: Yeah.
0: He wants the guy to... He wants to make the guy move out.
1: Yes.
0: I know how to do that.
3: How do you do that?
0: Do they make gay porn magazines anymore?
2: Oh, I don't know.
0: Yeah,
2: what would you do?
0: Yeah, well, you stick them in the bedside, the little table right there.
1: You know, and make the mom think that they're...
0: Mom comes home and realizes that, it looks like Roger's into the fellas. Poof, he's gone. What do you think? Anybody?
5: Yeah.

0: I agree.
1: It was worth going back for. Yeah,
0: I agree, Sean.
2: You're saying it's not.
1: I'll get to another letter when we could have.
2: So you're saying it's not going to work.
0: You know what? I'd say, why don't you try setting it up again? And see what happens.
2: Okay, fine. Let's move on. I'm ready. Go ahead. What else have you got?
3: Let's redo the second letter.
4: As Josh wanted to know what's going on in Jess's mind, I'd like to see Tom's mind while all the other letters are being read. Going back to that first one.
2: No, because that guy, I can't stand that guy.
1: I'm with you, dude.
2: It's his mother's place.
1: Right.
0: Yeah, he's wrong.
1: He is wrong. Wait,
4: but aren't you attacking the boyfriend? Aren't you saying he had planted on the boyfriend's drawer, so the mom thinks the boyfriend's in the
2: house? I was turning into Alsman, giving you a ridiculous way to get out of it. Okay, one more letter and we're out of here, I promise.
4: Dear Allie, my girlfriend has a really wild sister. She's very fun and flirtatious. I obviously love my girlfriend, but my girlfriend is not that way. She's very serious. I find myself thinking about her sister a lot and looking forward to the times that we get together. I would never make a move, obviously, but if she made a move on me, it would be pretty hard to say no. So I'm really not sure what to do about this. Do I avoid trying to see her or try to see her more, LOL?
5: Oh, my gosh.
4: Oh, boy.
6: That's the sister's tough. Not going to sleep with you. She would not do that.
4: It's just a personality type, that flirtatious, bubbly type, I think. It's not specific to him.
6: Right.
2: I do know a guy that got divorced and married his ex's
4: sister. The sister?
3: Whoa.
5: You do?
0: Who did he marry?
5: Boy, that's a fun Thanksgiving.
2: Yeah.
4: That's a little... Wow.
0: What happened? And go slow. What?
2: Okay.
4: Yeah.
2: We'll call him...
1: say we call him.
2: He was married.
5: Right.
0: Right.
2: He got divorced.
0: Right.
2: He is now married to her sister.
0: Oh, right. Okay.
6: And the ex is still alive.
0: Right.
2: Yeah.
4: And do we think that started while he was married?
2: Who knows?
5: Well,
1: in this case, it would, in this letter.
2: Yeah, no, this is rough.
4: Mm-hmm. I know the best friend. I know someone who got cheated on by their best friend, and he married the best friend. But sisters, jeez.
6: Unless the sisters hate each other, I don't see it happening. So,
4: yeah, and also, if this sister that is his girlfriend isn't worried about it, that means the other sister always behaves this way, no matter what. It's just not
6: right.
1: A real answer is this: you're already kind of telling yourself that the girl you're with isn't right for you. You want...
3: Yeah, he's attractive.
1: You don't necessarily want her sister. You want somebody who's more...
2: Oh, I don't agree. He wants the sister.
1: Well, that's fine. But he's also proving at the same time he's with the wrong person.
6: But if he's in a... Let's say he's with that sister. She's going to keep being flirtatious with other guys all the time. And you're going to hate it. You're going to be jealous and all crazy.
4: Yes.
6: So just stay with where you are. You're fine.
1: No, you're unhappy where you are.
6: Be miserable. It's okay.
4: Yeah, stay miserable.
2: P.S. She was voted Miss Arkansas BJ. Oh, well, that changes everything.
1: That does add another.
5: Unless you marry her, apparently.
1: Therein lies the rub.
2: Allie, I'm so sorry. I like your new glasses, Allie. Where are you? Are you on back in the city this weekend? What's going on?
4: I'm back in Reno this weekend.
2: Oh, really?
4: I'm at the Golden Nugget. It's not Reno. It's Carson City, right by Reno, Nugget.
2: Oh, cool.
4: Yeah, so it'll be fun. We're doing two shows, and they're conspiracy theory themed. So we're going to have a little bit of that on top of a regular set. So it should be fun.
6: That's awesome. Area.
2: Cool. Well, thanks, Allie. Always
4: thanks,
2: a pleasure.
4: Guys.
5: Hi, Allie.
2: Once again, you can reach her, Allibreen, on your favorite social media platform. 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
9: 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Now, this was at Dover Crossing in front of Mr. Car Wash, and could still be some slower traffic in that area. Other than that, nothing to tell you. 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
1: 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It's bad news.
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2: 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The move is still pending Montgomery County Commission approval. Costco is expected to open in spring of 2028. A woman was arrested by Christian County Sheriff's deputies after assaulting three people with her vehicle. Christian Babb hit two women and a man Monday after a confrontation on Lafayette Road. And coaches with the United Athletic Conference have voted Austin Peay quarterback Chris Parson as the UAC Preseason Offensive Player of the Year. Parson was also named to the Walter Payton Award Preseason Award Watch List and all UAC teams. For more, go to the Clarksville Now and Christian County Now apps.
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6: Studios, there's Christy Lee at the news desk.
7: Hi, Chick McGee.
6: Hey there. There's Pat Godwin.
8: Hello, Chick.
6: Uh-huh. There's Jessica Alsman.
9: Hi there.
6: Josh Arnold.
10: Pat, will you behave yourself over there?
8: Well, you're in trouble.
6: There's Ace Cosby. I'm Chick. Hello, Tom.
5: We were talking about people misbehaving at concerts.
7: Yeah.
5: Urinating.
11: Like, and really misbehaving.
7: Yeah, like...
5: And then I was trying to find this, this guy at the Korn concert that... wouldn't stop
11: having at himself,
5: self-pleasuring.
11: Yeah, boy.
5: And I found the video.
6: Well, you've seen him. He can't keep his hands off himself.
5: And the cops come and pull away. It's just awful.
11: What's he doing?
5: Yeah.
6: Enjoying the show.
5: While looking for that, I just landed on something else that has nothing to do with anything we've been talking about, but I just thought it was interesting.
7: Mm-hmm. What, how to boil corn? What?
5: That's a fair. No, by the way, my first shot at sweet corn is coming this evening.
7: Oh, you haven't had it yet?
11: Ever?
5: Yeah, not ever. This season.
11: He wanted to call you something.
5: What, yesterday? In any event. Corn, obviously, yes. Is K-O-R-N.
7: Right.
5: So I went and Googled that, and I landed. I finally found the guy cranking it to corn, which is just...
7: Okay,
5: sad.
7: We but got that far. To what?
5: He's like in a stadium balcony. It's just pathetic. But there's a guy named Andreas Kornfeld of Alexander Historical Auctions, and it popped up because his name is spelled K-O-R-N. And what it was about an auction in which Adolf Hitler's telephone was sold. This is the actual telephone that the Russians found in his bunker, and it had been in the general who it was presented to. The Russian general had his family been holding on to it until 2017, and they auctioned it off.
11: They knew it was Hitler's phone because the cord was tied in a Nazi.
6: Oh, that's very good.
8: I enjoyed that.
5: It went for $243,000.

0: It was auctioned off in Maryland.
1: If you bought that, would you tell people?
2: No. Yeah,
0: I
2: know.
0: And they have not named the buyer, and I did a little more research. And it has never shown up in a museum, and it's apparently in a private collection, and no one knows where it is.
1: How strange.
0: But the guy he was bidding against, there's a picture of him, and when he placed his bet, it looked to me like he was making a Nazi salute. So that guy, you don't want to have that guy owning the thing.
3: No, don't give that.
0: Yeah, that's just awful.
3: We're not trying to encourage.
0: Yeah, that's certainly just terrible. Anyway, behave yourself at concerts, please.
2: Speaking of behaving yourself, we have an etiquette story in the news today.
3: Oh, I've got etiquette out the...
1: Yeah. I know.
2: An etiquette expert says there's one unwritten rule every airline passenger should know.
0: And I don't buy this. I'm telling you right away.
1: Keep your shoes on, right?
3: So this is airline etiquette everyone should know.
2: Yep. If you're stuck in the middle seat,
3: yes,
2: both armrests belong to you.
3: No, you get no armrest. No.
2: Thomas B. Farley, also known as Mr. Manners, explained.
0: Oh, God.
1: I'm Mr. Manners. Yep.
2: He explained the extra care should be taken to ensure that the middle seat passenger is comfortable throughout their journey, as it's objectively the worst seat on the plane. For example, the window passenger gets
4: the window.
2: A view.
4: Yeah.
2: The aisle passenger gets extra leg room. So that leaves the middle seat with one small consolation prize, both armrests.
3: No way, dude.
2: No.
3: The middle seat is pure misery, and you lean into it.
1: No, you realize you're going to have to be in that seat at some point.
3: Yeah.
1: Suck it up.
0: Middle seat gets to determine what you watch on your iPad.
3: What? And he looked at us like he was serious. What do you mean that's true,
4: because
3: you lunatic?
4: Because you don't want to have someone next to you creeping over your shoulder like, what are you watching?
3: Wow.
0: Want to watch with me?
4: Yeah.
0: But I told you that actually happened to me.
2: What?
4: Ew.
0: Last year, a guy got in the plane. He didn't have an iPhone, didn't have an iPad, didn't have a book or a magazine.
1: Got a bareback.
0: I was watching something, and he kept asking me questions about it.
4: Oh, my God.
3: Oh, no.
0: Because he couldn't hear it because I had it in earphones. Oh, yeah.
3: Oh, I would have stood up and said, this guy has a bomb strapped to him.
0: I want to meet Mr. Manners.
3: I don't think you do.
0: Can we get Mr. Manners on the air?
2: We'll talk to Mr. Manners.
0: I'd like to talk to him.
1: Say no. Say the phone.
3: I bet Mr.
1: The phones are broke, Tom.
3: Mr. is somewhat ironic.
4: Last time I had a middle seat, I ended up falling asleep on the stranger next to me. Like, my head was on his shoulder.
3: You're a menace, Salzman.
4: I know. I hated it. I was disgusted.
0: Did he keep his hands to himself?
4: I hope so.
0: Okay, good. All right. Okay, good. Once again, thanks for joining us. These are the O'Reilly Auto Parts Studios. This is the Bob and Tom Show.
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1: 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What's up? It's Kyle King. Happy Wednesday. Look at you. Halfway through the week already. And just think, once you get through today, you're practically at the weekend. Let's start finishing strong here, all right? We got this.

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Costco now officially planning to come to Clarksville. News broke yesterday about the plan. And the one thing I did think that was really cool, besides the fact that they made it official that they're planning on coming here, what I did like was seeing how they're going to, the developer is going to take over the construction, the Ted Crozier from Spring Creek Parkway. That's going to alleviate some tax money for Clarksville, which, if you know anything about how we do taxes around here, that's good.

Clarksville Rocks, Z97.5 tomorrow. Q108 kicks off their radiothon for the Q Up the Classroom, which is to help the CMC Education Foundation's Teachers Warehouse so they can buy supplies for the upcoming school year for our kiddos. Please help out whatever you can tomorrow. It all goes towards a great cause.

7-5. The Nashville Cats going to be back in action, and they're going to be in the playoffs. They're the number one seeded team. 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

Congratulations to Austin Peay quarterback Chris Parson. He was at the UAC Media Day yesterday and was awarded the Preseason Offensive Player of the Year, which is voted on by the coaches of the UAC. Congratulations. Looking forward to the season, which, again, starts next month. I'm so excited.

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Shoney's is gone from Clarksville. It's done. It's out of here. First Watch, which is a breakfast place, is going to be taking its spot. Now, here's the thing. I keep seeing people being like, don't restaurants know that there's other places than Wilma? Look, man, they go where the people are. And we all know people are on Wilma Rudolph. I mean, you've been down that street before. That's why it's there.

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Coming soon to Clarksville, a one-of-a-kind automotive museum featuring vintage cars and motorcycles. 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

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And if you

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1: What's wrong, Ryan?
0: I missed the concert last night at Downtown Commons. I didn't even know it was happening.
1: 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How did you miss it?
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0: 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Pluckelman.
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the word CATS, K-A-T-S, to 43414 for your chance to win a family four-pack of tickets to go see them in the playoffs.

Burksville Rocks at Z97.5. What's good? It's Kyle King. And you get through today. Thursday's a new Friday, they say. You're practically at the weekend. And if you're a boss and you're listening to this, why not make that a reality? Why not just be like, you know what? Thursday, it is Friday. Nobody has to come into work on Friday. You'd be the coolest boss ever.

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Z97.5. In case you've never stepped foot in a Costco, just so you know, they do sell things like a smart chicken coop. They sell a casket, and they also sell a barrel sauna. So just keep that in mind.

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Man, think about it. Clarksville is really on the come up. Costco is planning on coming here. First Watch is taking over the old Shoney's. They are going to have to get rid of some of the rats and the roaches that were in that building. But hey, you know what? I have full confidence they're going to be able to do just that. But look at us growing up, huh?

97.5. Clarksville rocks. Happy Wednesday. Hey, we're only 36 days away from Austin Peay football being back in our lives. How about that, huh? 36 days until we take on Gardner-Webb. Let's go, Peay!

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And that takes its time. About the shack outside the game. You know what I'm talking about. Just let me know if you wanna go to that whole mile on the range. They got a lot of nice girls.

Clarksville Rock Z97.5. I'm going to need the flies in Clarksville to seriously cool it out and get this over with. They are literally everywhere. I was at Wawa yesterday, walking out, getting me a soda. Just all over the trash cans out there. I swear they have just descended on Clarksville more than Californians. It's weird.

I'm out of here. Have a great rest of your day. The queen of all things rock and roll in Clarksville, Samantha Knight, coming up next. So in the meantime, take care of yourself. Take care of each other. I'll talk to you tomorrow. Bye.

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0: 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I am Samantha Knight. 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All you got to do is just say, hey, you know what? 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This is my favorite hairstylist. 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

I think Clarksville got pretty darn lucky with those storms last night. The sky was looking really wicked. Lots and lots of rain, but we got off scot-free without anything severe. The good news is, doesn't seem like we're going to have any moisture. I take that back. It's still humid AF outside, but no rain expected for a couple of days. So, you know, maybe we can actually get the yard mowed before the weekend hits.

as we're getting ever closer to football season and the Titans, of course, Cam Ward going into year number two. We've got a new coaching staff. Like, there's a lot of variables happening with the Titans right now. And, of course, there's some analysts out there that said, you know, worst case scenario, if Cam regresses, because while he had good numbers, he also got sacked like 55 times last year. That's not totally his fault. But either way, they're like, you know, second year is your year to, like, prove that you weren't just a, you know, flash in the pan. So hopefully Cam can continue building his talent

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I am Samantha. I took a gamble today. No, I did not go up to Oak Grove Racing Gaming and Hotel and drop any money. I did, however, enjoy a salad, a prepackaged salad from Taylor Farms.

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0: starting to pick up a little bit on your Wednesday afternoon commute. We're seeing some heavy traffic pick up around Richview Road and Madison Street. A few backed up spots around Wilma Rudolph Boulevard and Holiday Drive, as well as some heavier traffic around 101st Airborne Division Parkway and Peaches Mill. I'm John Glass.
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news for Oak Grove. The city decided not to move forward with changing the hours that alcohol can be served by a business. They promoted a midnight cutoff time, but after the council meeting the other night, they decided, yeah, it's just not going to work. Because what do you do at the casino, too, you know? So right now, alcohol is permitted between 6 a.m. and 3 a.m., and it sounds like that's how it'll stay. Well,

With the announcement of Costco finally going to put down roots in Clarksville, of course, the next phase is, what else should they put in that big, giant acreage at Freedom Farms? Clarksville Now has put up a poll for you. Trader Joe's, of course, is on the list. Cheesecake Factory, Barnes & Noble's. That's right, books. People still read actual, tangible books. You want to have a say-so in this and voice your opinion? Head over to ClarksvilleNow.com.

bittersweet day today. It is the 22nd of July. It was on this date 1 year ago, probably about this time that the news broke, too, that Ozzy Osbourne had passed away just a couple of weeks after the Back to the Beginning final show. And I think a lot of us are

0: still very much missing Ozzy, even on The Daily, but today's a day to celebrate. In fact, I was just reading in Birmingham, they turned it into Ozzy Day. So we're working on a worldwide Ozzy Day at this. But fans have flocked to the streets in their favorite Ozzy and Black Sabbath shirts. There is a mechanical bull there that is named Ozzy. He is dressed for the occasion. People traveling from all over to check out the Black Sabbath Bridge and have their photo taken. There's been some great things that have been popped up from the family as well. Jack Osborne wants to hear your story. So if you've got an Ozzy story to share, you can post that. It just doesn't even seem real, does it? But it's been a year since we lost Ozzy, and we will forever remember him. In the words of Sharon Osbourne, she said, as Ozzy would say, when you want to remember me, just yank up the music really loud as you can get it, and just headbang. It's a great way to celebrate Ozzy.
1: Starting to pick up a little bit on your Wednesday afternoon commute. We're seeing some heavy traffic pick up around Richview Road and Madison Street. A few backed up spots around Wilma Rudolph Boulevard and Holiday Drive, as well as some heavier traffic around 101st Airborne Division Parkway and Peacher's Mill. I'm John Glass.
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Austin Peay announced the other day that Chris Parson is on the preseason watch list for the Walter Payton Award for the National Offensive Player of the Year, which is spectacular. But it doesn't end there. Parson is one of four Govs to be selected to a preseason All-UAC team. Also, let's see what else he's got going on. How about already being the preseason Offensive Player of the Year? Govs football back on August 22nd.

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are headed to the AF1 playoffs. So the first game is happening on Sunday, August 2nd at 3 p.m. You've got the chance to go with your buddies, maybe take the family for an afternoon out. 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

0: Starting to pick up a little bit on your Wednesday afternoon commute. We're seeing some heavy traffic pick up around Richview Road and Madison Street. A few backed up spots around Wilma Rudolph Boulevard and Holiday Drive, as well as some heavier traffic around 101st Airborne Division Parkway and Peacher's Mill. I'm John Glass.
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1: 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It's bad news.
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Christopher Nolan's Odyssey is in theaters now, this epic film. And from everybody that I have talked to personally, they said they absolutely loved it. And then, of course, you got the haters picking it apart on social media because that's what people do when they can hide behind a keyboard going, oh, well, the armor's not right. The accents aren't right. There's a gay actor in this role. Honey, learn about ancient Greece. You might want to correct yourself before you get too far down that rabbit hole. But here's the thing. Now Elon Musk says, well, I'm going to make an historically accurate adaptation. All AI adaptation. Okay, so here's the thing. The Odyssey is 3,000-year-old poem from Homer is a work of fiction. Who cares if it's not 100% accurate? It's a movie. Just enjoy it.

Because it's never too soon to start planning for the weekend. If you are a Pokemon nerd, and I mean that with the utmost affection, PokeCon is going on at the Doubletree by Hilton this weekend. So all things Pokemon, you can go and check out. There'll be guests, there'll be panels, there'll be lots of things to buy.

0: question for you. When was the last time you went to Steak and Shake over by the mall? I have not been to Steak and Shake for years. It used to be that Steak and Shake was a treat. We didn't have them where I lived. And so 12 years ago, I was like, hell yeah, Steak and Shake. And then Freddy's came along. Not going to lie, I like Freddy's better. But I saw an interesting story today, and I want to know if anyone has witnessed this yet. Apparently, Steak and Shake is installing QR code readers to activate the soda machine. Because apparently something that cost them 7 cents is they're tired of people stealing. What? And then it's not just Steak and Shake that I heard about this. Like, so they're doing this deal. Like, if you try to go get a fountain drink, it won't work unless you scan this QR code proving that you paid for a cup. Sounds kind of ridiculous, doesn't it? Well, then I came across a story today that it's also happening in Dollywood. Like, you buy a cup and you have to have a code to scan, and you get 20 seconds to fill up your cup because they don't want people stealing. You're spending enough money in these places. I don't think getting a free refill is that freaking big of a deal. So if you've been to Dollywood or if you've been to Steak and Shake over by the mall, and if you've seen this, let me know.
1: Traffic really starting to pick up this afternoon. Some heavy spots on Providence Boulevard between Craft Street and the Dover Road split. So if you're headed towards Fort Campbell or out Dover Way, keep an eye out. We're also noticing some backed up spots at Wilmer Rudolph Boulevard and Dunbar Cave, as well as some heavier traffic at Warfield Boulevard and Ted A. Crozier Senior Boulevard. John Glass.
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their Sphere residency is completely 100% sold out. Here's what I know. There are some very lucky people and people with a lot of money, because that was not cheap to do.

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Clarksville rocks your ride home. It's 5 o'clock road rage. Paranoid right there. And of course, No More Tears from Ozzy to kick things off, because today is a bittersweet day. Today is the 22nd of July, and it was a year ago today that we lost the Prince of Darkness. His hometown of Birmingham, England, having a huge celebration with an Ozzy Day. There's been so much going on. I hope it becomes a worldwide Ozzy Day. I mean, really, there's nothing to stop it from happening, right? But you know what? We're not going to be sad. We are going to celebrate, because Sharon shared a post of Ozzy's and said, you know, basically is like, you know, don't cry, don't mourn over me. What you need to do is crank the music up as loud as you can and bang your head. That's how we celebrate Ozzy, except for this one, because this is his song that he did for Sharon, and it hits a little harder these days. Mama, I'm coming home. It's 5 o'clock road rage on Z97.5.

0: Traffic really starting to pick up this afternoon. Some heavy spots on Providence Boulevard between Craft Street and the Dover Road split. So if you're headed towards Fort Campbell or out Dover Way, keep an eye out. We're also noticing some backed up spots at Wilmer Rudolph Boulevard and Dunbar Cave, as well as some heavier traffic at Warfield Boulevard and Ted A. Crozier Senior Boulevard. John Glass.
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I'll tell you what, the building is looking spectacular because tomorrow kicks off the two-day Cue Up the Classroom Radiothon with our sister station of Q108, as we're going to be raising funds to help the teacher's warehouse get fully stocked with everything that the teachers and students need so teachers don't have to pay for it out of pocket. I do hope that you can maybe tune in, check out some stories, maybe make a donation. All you have to do is text the word GIVE to 43414 to make that happen.

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3: Time is an interesting concept, particularly now when it's coming up again about, you know, having permanent daylight savings time. There's still only 24 hours in a day. But here's something interesting. Animals process time differently than we do as humans. In fact, they process it differently depending on their size. Research suggests that small animals like mice and lizards

0: process time faster than larger elephants, like, or larger animals like elephants and giraffes, which would make sense. You're small. You run on hyperdrive. So, of course, time's going to move faster. If you're an elephant or a sloth, you just take things at a pace. Kind of wish I was an elephant or a sloth.
1: Traffic really starting to pick up this afternoon. Some heavy spots on Providence Boulevard between Craft Street and the Dover Road split. So if you're headed towards Fort Campbell or out Dover Way, keep an eye out. We're also noticing some backed up spots at Wilma Rudolph Boulevard and Dunbar Cave, as well as some heavier traffic at Warfield Boulevard and Ted A. Crozier Senior Boulevard. John Glass.
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0: 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Wait, hold on. Phones make phone calls? Okay. Now I've heard everything.
1: What is something that you can teach that would take some of the burden off parents?
2: Take the burden off of parents.
1: Yeah, yeah, like a skill. Maybe you know something or you know how to make something.
2: A tuna sandwich.
1: A tuna sandwich.
2: It's got diced up pickles in it, mayonnaise and pico pica, and tomato and onion and romaine lettuce.
1: Well, you know, I'll tell you this much. I do feel a kinship with tuna, as I am also a bottom feeder. Give me your scraps.

0: 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Hey, thanks to everyone who calls the show, because I prefer calls to text. I'm old school. Pound sign old school. So what's on your melon?
1: What's on my melon?
0: Yeah, melon is what I call my head, because it looks like a melon, but it's mostly rind.
1: Yeah?
0: Yeah. So what's up?
1: Actually, no, I just called to see what you have to say.
0: Oh, finally someone asks me what I have to say.
1: Yeah.
0: Okay, so here's what I have to say. I don't understand why the people in the Jaws movies don't get out of the water as soon as they hear that music. Yeah.
1: That's it.
0: That's it. That's my only thought. My head is the shape of a melon, but the brain is the shape of a kiwi.
1: Oh, now it's all.
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3: 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Z975 brings the thunder with everything that rocks. From the legends you grew up cranking to the new bands keeping it loud, we don't just play music, we bring the attitude. Whether you're at work, in the gym, or stuck in traffic, Z97.5 is your no BS zone for guitars, grit, and volume. It's loud. It's real. It's exactly what you need. Z97.5. Everything that rocks.
4: Aw, man.
5: What's wrong, Ryan?
4: I missed the concert last night at Downtown Commons. I didn't even know it was happening.
5: 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How did you miss it?
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5: 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Who are you calling?
4: 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No, not Reynolds. Pluckelman.
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7: When you first saw her, she was out walking her dog. You didn't notice her at first. But when you finally did, it was too late. Because at that moment, you were speeding. She was out walking her dog and only had a second to let go of the leash. Your foot was on the gas and her life was on the line. Speeding catches up with you. 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

0: Aw, man.
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0: I missed the concert last night at Downtown Commons. I didn't even know it was happening.
1: 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How did you miss it?
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0: Yeah, Zuck, it's Ryan. No, not Reynolds. Pluckelman.
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0: Aw, man.
1: What's wrong, Ryan?
0: I missed the concert last night at Downtown Commons. I didn't even know it was happening.
1: It was all over ClarksvilleNow.com. How did you miss it?
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0: Yeah, Zuck, it's Ryan. No, not Reynolds. Pluckelman.
1: Oh, boy.
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It's the Greg B. Harrell Show. We talk about bizarre music stuff on this show, and this might be the most bizarre ever. Technically speaking, our brain has the room to store 575 million songs. That's why you're able to sing along to a song you haven't heard in 20 years almost instantly. It's in your brain somewhere. A lot of storage in there. Mine has more space than storage, but still.

0: Z97.5, and I want you to hear this. Oh, it didn't play. That would have sounded so cool if it did. That would have... Yeah, this is a professional radio show. Why do you ask? Here it is. So what's new in your life?
1: Why are you so curious?
0: You know, the man in the big yellow hat was just asking me the same thing.
1: I literally call you because I...
0: You call me because...
1: I have no girlfriend.
0: You call me because you have no girlfriends?
1: You're my friend.
0: Yes, I am your friend. It's true. And I hope I'm your Charlotte, but I'll settle for being your Miranda.
1: Anyways, will you still answer the phone when I call?
0: Of course I'll answer when you call. And I'll also just answer randomly when I confuse the ringing in my head for the phone.
1: Thank you for being my friend.
0: Travel down the road and back again.
1: Huh?
0: Okay, so you're the rose.

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